0: And quarters, ma'am.
1: Copy, quarters. 802. No answer for the patient's phone number. 3 for a structure fire at the West Department, unit 520. I answer over to top 2, top 2, 2002.
2: Command copy. Let me know when you can determine the source and if you need any resources.
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1: 503.
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4: Copy.
1: Right on, command.
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1: Could you use the question to know if they're needed?
2: Command, continue a couple of PD units for Tuesday traffic control.
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6: 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Surviving smoke coming from Unit 520, the barbecue grill that's on the balcony. 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
5: 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Is Captain 15 on the channel?
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0: 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Rescue 231, arrival 2008.
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0: Thanks, Evan. 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Rescue 60 is at the hospital. I have rescue 9.
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0: 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So I have rescue 9, rescue 7.
2: Rescue 9.
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4: 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We'll continue to respond. 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
4: 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We'll be closer soon. 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
1: 280.
6: Responding engine 89 responding rescue 107 is staging in quarters. 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Complaint and advised that the officer needs assistance. 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
3: After we hit big person.
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2: Rescue 5, we're on the road. 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
3: Copy. Rescue 205, this is our tone. 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It's going to be at the Mediterranean restaurant and spa. 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
3: 2019.

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1: 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Sunset Loki.
0: Copy, engine 9, I say arrival area. Sunset Loki, 2021. Air Rescue 201, respond to 320 Southeast 6th Street. 2021. So a watch ring around, so 90-year-old with high blood pressure will be
1: confirming you said Russell 101 was remaining in quarters?
0: Affirmative, they advise that they're taking in quarters.
1: Copy. PD's inquiring about some of St. Andrew's development. Just hang on here.
0: Final set of copy.
3: Yes, ma'am.
0: Okay.
1: JM, I'm counting 6-9. Sorry. 6-9. No plus PD. Andrews Community.
3: Oh yeah, if not, we have the clickers.
0: Copy, 2022.

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2: 2023. Three lift assist, no injuries.
0: I'm right behind you, right?
2: Copy.
0: You don't have any action on only one public. You want to stage outside so that I can bring us to St. Andrews. I have a business stage here. PD is trying to gather me enough, so everything's here for that.

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1: 5-1-3-7, you're responding. 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
2: Or to block a broken down vehicle. It's on the off ramp southbound from 95 to get off the Griffin. Sorry, northbound from 95 to get off the Griffin about mid ramp, milling, went forward on one working tail light for the hazards. Clears unoccupied.
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0: sensitivity.
1: So we made contact. The person keeps confirming the same address that you were dispatched to, 4159 Southwest 27th Avenue. But when we check their latitude longitude phase 2, it's placing them on Southwest 27th Terrace.
0: Copy. We'll back to the back alley. We'll leave the back alley service.
1: Copy.
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1: 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That's fine. Still 31 available, 2027. Is that 20? 25-9, you're being dispatched to 111 Northeast 51st Street, and the address for Prince of Westphal Hazard, 2027.

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1: 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Rescue 07, still meeting in Pine.
0: 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I know they're needed. I'll have to ask the TAC operator.
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1: Plane three.
0: All units be advised, make sure to turn by Gossett City. The best point of access is going to be from Red Road, northbound. We're about to commit the anniversary and we turn around at Red Road. General 7 copies. 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Looks like 1P on change.
2: 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It's involving a black Chevy. 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
1: 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If you're coming from smoke sectors on 005-23 towers.
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2: 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Is fire rescue still needed for the call that Rescue 107 is staging on?
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0: 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Our rescue is now clear up. Do you need them to respond to this accident?
1: Andrew 11, Italian 19, can you repeat?
0: Rescue 107 is now available from that last PD call. Do you need them to respond as well with you?
1: We have 7 units just passing us.
0: They should be able to handle this fine. Copy. Italian 84, copy.

0: 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We're going to be in the middle of traffic. We are going to be road ranger FHP. 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
1: Cop, this one is a 3-year-old awakened me that possibly swallowed glass.
4: I got the FDA. Yeah, you show them out.
1: I got you showing your out 2041.

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0: What's my copy status, please? Can you confirm yes?
1: Stand by, they're working on it. And TriComex 56 North 27 Court, 519 Northwest 27 Court.
0: Five seven, I copy 5619 27th Court.
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2: 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Oh, we're testing callback. Do we get further? 2050.
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3: Battalion 6 hasn't been responsive. 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
5: 12054. NGC 7, Robert Lee, ALF, not the telephone on the outside, or the TA will advise.
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4: Air 85, truck up.
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4: Confirming the, it was, it's an adult, not a child, correct?
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4: 35, 7-1.

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4: 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We're going to start heading that direction.
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0: 24 for Decoy 3. You want us to look from Atlantic, or you want us to go from Avondale?
1: Yeah, if you want to go on Atlantic and see if you can over the wall, I'll make my way in Avondale.
0: Copy, I think we'll be the best actual summer tonight.

0: 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Do you want us to respond with you, or try to set a call to look at any other locations? Seems like you guys are in 6-3 zone.
1: Yeah, so you guys can stand out for now. We had a bad address on our call. We're just checking based on the notes. So we get an updated address. We're already in the area.
0: Engine 63, copy.
2: We're still trying to get on the address.
1: You advise behind a strip club.
2: That's the last update we got. It says behind the road of the strip club.
1: Copy. We're arriving in the area of the Oaks. I know there is a corner over here, but there's no water behind it. There is water behind the Oaks, so we're going to check that area for now.
2: I just told the PD Bay line with a caller who stated that the mother frequents the area of the highway near the strip club, and it's an apartment over there, which could be right there.
1: Copy. It's the kind of the area we're in now.
0: Engine 24, Engine 4, do you see anything in the canal over here by Atlantic?
1: Copy.

0: County 24. Is the caller on scene?
1: That's a negative. The caller said they received a call from the mother who stated they were pushed into a canal.

0: Roger, 24. This was Bert Bush in the car of you, Warren, huh?
1: Howard received a call from the mother who stated that someone in the canal. He also stated, he also stated that the homeless was frequently apartment. The elite did take a landline with the caller. It's further information of 261 South Dixie Highway.
2: Copy, 203.

0: EMS or anyone, is there any injuries reported or just, so just saying he can walk now?
1: That's what I have, that he cannot walk now. Supposedly there was a panel following him. Unknown why.
0: I mean, did he have a call, correct?
1: I thought if he has a call, your units are out.
0: You can hold our rescue, so if he can get the body.
1: Copy. Rescue 45, copy.
0: Rescue 45, can you repeat that? I'm sorry.
1: EMS 31 is advising copy device.
0: Rescue 47, all orders.
1: 2104.
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2: 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I circled currently in 261 South Dixie. There's no incident going on here. There's nobody in any distress. 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

0: 37 Charlie, I'll tell them. Respond to an accident with Dreams, North State Road 7 with Oakland Park Boulevard. Analysis. Copy, showing you in route. This came from a passerby. They saw a possible gray versus pedestrian suddenly just south of the Walmart. PD have a call as well, 2106.
1: And you got one route.
0: 2106.

0: Hey, Jen 370, I'm going to add EMS 17 in the meantime until we get further.
1: Alright, you can add EMS 17.
0: 2107. 37 Charlie, EMS 17 responded, 37 units, North Arrow, Center North, 4 south of the Walmart on South Henry, 2107.
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2: Anybody coming?
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2: Trump at Lauderhill, please go around the sink. Now Plaza with the plan of fitness at Dollar Tree is tomorrow. We're going to continue.
1: Copy, I'm checking. And that's a negative. 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
2: Okay, copy. We'll confirm location. All right, well, thank you.
1: You're welcome, 29. 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
1: 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Receiving several calls, we're driving northbound in Italian silver Honda and a gold vehicle. One vehicle is smoking.
3: So I got nothing in the parking lot of the Planet Fitness or on Post 41 as of yet.
1: Copy. We only got the one call, but I see that on the DLE call, they updated the address to 2629 North 07 and Lauder Hill.
3: Okay. Well, Dolly.
1: Copy.

0: 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I still got nothing. So I'm just assuming you have better location.
1: I'm trying to call back the passenger attendant.
0: I got a ton of DLE as well. I'm going to have any talking up here.
1: Copy.

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2: Hey, Alpha, 6203, respond to 5771 near Conflict at 6, 2112. Wind to wake up, cancel.
3: That's 6203, respond.
2: 6203, you're responding. 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The OE has a call as well. It's an elderly male advising that he can't take himself. He's screaming on the line. Then he disconnected. They created a rescue call. I don't know if any medical assistance is needed. Turn up again.
0: Copy.
3: 228 available.
0: 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More clear, like 2-4 Second Avenue.
2: Hey, knowledge. I'm doing the 270 on the phone. Going back to the passerby, they don't have a phone, just not a voicemail.
3: Oh, yeah, we checked the whole area, nothing. You can call it unfounded.
2: Hey, acknowledge, unfounded, the MS-17 got canceled. Breathing?
0: No.
2: 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Rescue 337, 537, I'll show you that all of the unfounded, 2113. 341 Northwest, 8th Court. 13.
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0: 72 inches, 72 UV in distress, 90 to 41, one address 54th, the seizure, tunnel 14.
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0: 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You just want to attack one, attack one.
1: Camper 15 go.
0: Park on to Camper 105. Sir, I'm getting another accident on the highway 95 south, Pembroke Road, also an express lane. This is a van versus a wall.
1: I'm on 5-5-1. I'm a description for the first accident.
0: They just hit a Ford vehicle. I understand the victim in a gray Ford Mustang, so probably going to be two different accidents.
1: Hands a fire, copy. Dispatch to the front.
0: Zell's in Pablo, if it's on highway. 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
1: 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If you can't come, westbound on Rock Island Road. 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
0: 29,
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3: Surface of a vehicle left on the right shoulder, unknown injury, switch over to TAC 3, TAC 3.
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1: 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Go ahead.
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0: 35, go ahead.
1: Okay, so we dispatch an affirmative. They need you at 6 minutes here for shortness of breath. They never reopened the call.
0: 345 copy. Can you talk, Jason?
2: Fine. We'll take objector out of here. We have a tow truck on. We're going to be leaving for injuries.
3: Copy, Sun 05. I say arrival one vehicle on Las Vegas express lanes off of other vehicles. Investigating for injuries. That's announced.

0: それは何が
1: That's negative. The only information that we have is going to be the express lane, the messenger, van versus wall. One, they've been advising next me.
2: Looks like we got three vehicles, minor damage. We got some scanning with Road Ranger. We're investigating. Here's advice. Hold on.
1: Good night, have a copy.
3: First, 45 hours.
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5: Officers are denying any injury here. We have a coachman on scene that's getting ready to move the truck off the road. Our engine is pulling up. There's that engine 105 or 31 just blocked for a minute while they move this truck. It is moving a little bit, but I don't think there's any active fire going on.
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2: 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It's not insured. We're going to need some blocking here. Incoming units, if you can see further down, get the imagined description.
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1: 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Copy, this manufacturer, the Lieutenant, 2178.
4: 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Are you guys going to make entry?
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1: Copy, thank you.
2: Engine part of dispatch. The right vehicle that we have right now is started moving again, so we're going to continue. 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
7: 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We're clear all the way down to Pembroke Road exit. We're going to continue. We have another car off to the... We have another car just past the Pembroke Road exit. We're going to be investigating that, but it doesn't fit the description of the accident.
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We're going to continue south and turn around at the next location.

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0: 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Into zone 33 Bravo, rescue 33, respond to 301 North University Drive at La Carreta. Surface to an injury, 2134.
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1: 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A 53-year-old male conscious and beeping 2135.

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0: 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Affirmative, Pat 2, 2039. 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They advised it was a medical pendant push, however, there's a smell of smoke at the home coming from the south. Possibly electrical.
1: Is the smell of smoke in flames?
0: Negative.
1: Okay, well, we can change. We're still out of the unit. That's nice.
0: Okay.
2: Twenty-one forty.

0: 9 to 27, we made entry into the structure. 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
1: 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All units go to code 1 and 122.
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1: 37 Eagle, SQ 237, respond to 4050 Northwest 31st Terrace, Unit 4. Near R7D, Delta Rescue 70, dispatch each one, breathing call at 1705 Southwest 96 Terrace, 1251. 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

0: Arrival, two-story, multi-family, residential, no concealing from 3. No alarm sounding, no evacuation in progress.
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1: 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Tone of his past.

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0: Seeing a domestic injury at 6830 Tyler Street. With a dispute involving a gun. Everything was physical, unknown on injuries at this time. He has a call, can you
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0: Copy. 3201 engine 45, copy.
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3: 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At Time West and building Unit 309 is reference to a structure fire. 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
4: 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Complaining advice that the AC system is smoking. The department is filling with smoke. We have no additional.
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2: 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I'll be establishing 10 West Command into Engine 99, initiate recon. 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
1: 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I have a smell of smoke in the interior, but like no fire conditions, no smoke at this time. 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
1: And you want to walk away today about returning?
0: Thank
2: 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Thank you,
0: Thomas. Thank you. Cat clear also. Thank you. Thank
1: you. Not returning.
0: And one available. Thank you. Thank you.
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0: 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Copy 2208. This is 19 Charlie Rescue 9, you're dispatch 101 Northwest 41st Street, Oakland Park Court, Unit 58, reference that I'm opening here. Coming up in the air, 209.
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0: 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It's going to be an 8-year-old female, conscious breathing, confused, has a fever, 2209.
4: 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Copy, 3209.

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1: Negative, they just gave me the, you know, callback. 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
0: To a Spanish speaker advising an accident, advising he's been and requesting fire rescue 2213.
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0: 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Vehicle's a call out, shelter available.
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0: Cliff, you want to go? 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
1: Chestnut Rocks, regional one patient.
0: Copy, say Chestnut and regional 2216. One Golf Rescue 1, respond to 4 North Federal Highway, Solo Seaside, penthouse 859, fall with injuries, 2216.
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2: Quarter center. Off 15, that'll be a rescue. Unit 15, that's Elevator Rescue 9375 West Commercial Boulevard. It's Tamar Act, that was Unit 202, 2219.
1: 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Rescue 74, respond to South Saver 7 and Griffin Road, 2219 hours.
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2: I have a little stroke. South Island, Route 102, respond to a possible stroke at Northwest 37th Street. Sure, and also the advisors and officers safety flag for the inner area on your MDT 2220.
1: Copy. This is just a passerby. Cause of rising, there was a female walking in the street, crossing out signal 57, and she fell asleep while standing up. Possibly by female unknown, other description. Maybe it was an officer safety flag in area 13, MT 2220.
2: Yeah, I'm sorry, 20.
0: Yeah, sir, I'm getting that call as well.
1: Affirmative. PD. Yeah.

0: car comes to 145, you know, advising that through this ETA.
1: Go ahead. Yes, in the Pacific, we got people walking the sidewalk, and it's not safe for people to be anywhere near this electrical line. Remain on scene until they get here. So if they can expedite, that'd be great.

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0: Prices 19 to this address for an active fire alarm.
1: Happy, that's affirmative. I had a previous call on East Engine 1 that with the property, and apparently they're working on the alarm, but I got the alarm again.
0: Acknowledge
2: 1-2-3.

0: 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Zone 1101, pass out. Rescue 11. It's going to be at 200 North Ocean Boulevard next week, 2241.
1: Rescue 11, copy.
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1: Hey, now this one's 29. Still 3 Bravo, accident with injury. Tension zone 38 Oscar, rescue 38, injury 38, response to 7260 Sterling Road, 7260 Sterling Road, instructions to pass out, 2230. Tension zone 238 Bravo, rescue 65 Ladder 38, respond to Southwest 30th Street, University Drive, northbound, traffic on accident with injury 2230.
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1: out. 38. 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It's going to be reference to a 37-year-old female conscious and breathing who's not feeling well and advising. So, 22.
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1: 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Southwest 30th Street, South University Drive, and some accident with injury.
0: 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There's a ladder.
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0: 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Zone 2403, rescue 24, responding to sick person at 777 South Federal Highway. 777 Federal Highway, Waterford Point, unit it's Romeo Papa 507, 2251.
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1: I may lay my back on a reference for a call. 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I spoke to the complaint. 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
1: Chris, if everyone will come from Cleveland, we can handle that call.
0: Copy, Rescue 45, I'll show you in quarters.
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0: 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And be advised, I'm getting another call to this intersection.
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1: Rush 301's arrival with a vehicle accident, 67th and Johnson. And a moderate damages, feeding team. 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

1595 for a 78-year-old male, conscious and breathing, with high blood pressure, 2300. Hey, now, they're coming from the alarm company. They're advising there's going to be a partial fire alarm. Waiting for further information from dispatch.

0: 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There's a children caught 50 feet west, Falcon Drive. PD also called 21. Acknowledge 5091 Engine 91 Sir is responding to a male patient that is choking and coughing after swallowing some pills. No additional PD has a call. 22. 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I mean, I don't think we should be on the roadway. Do you want a full response or how do you feel?
1: It's right there at the 30. 106 unit going, and that engine 67 to assist. 106 advises if they need more units.
0: I'll be there, sir. 2303.
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0: 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Rescue 106, Engine 106, Engine 67, respond to US Highway 27, southbound at Malaga 34. Reference a vehicle rollover. 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
1: 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But there were no reported injuries. Correct?
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0: And I'm stuck on Rescue 67 and vehicle accident, US Highway 27, Mile Market 34, 235. 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
1: 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Going to be a decline in breathing, has low blood sugar and

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0: 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It's going to be a 57-year-old female, conscious of breathing. Patient has pain under the breast, in the ribs, and on the right side. 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

0: 267, we're arrival. It's going to be northbound 27, north of 75, just north of 34 mile marker. We have one large dump truck on its side. The driver's out. Most of the debris is out on that road. We have two units on scene. We're going to be investigating the
1: advice. Hi, Kathy. I'll show you a record. We'll play D14. And do 106, rescue 67, copy location.
2: Show me another.
1: Sorry.
3: Yeah, 106, copy.
1: D14. D1, Papa, trouble holding. FR 278, responding to Turnpike Marathon at the Pompano Beach Plaza, trouble breathing, 2015.
4: Engine
1: 72, we're currently on the line with them. They're stating that they do not have a code for the lockbox. I'm trying to respond. 2015.
5: The call at 6100 Southwest 34th Street. PD also has a call, 2015.
2: Rescue 78 responding.
5: Rescue 78 here responding. It's going to be in reference to a caller who was advised that their brother is at the toll plaza having trouble breathing in the chest. Patient is in our west for 2500, 2360.

0: Acknowledge. So you went to a caller's advisor that my pool and lines are catching on fire, and there is a tree on fire as well. PD has a call 2216.
1: Okay,
0: 2316.
2: You on this call and have them respond out.
0: Acknowledge. 2317.
3: 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There's going to be no medical man on his car.
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3: Senator 72 Firecom, we do have a significant diesel leak from the truck on its side.
0: I copy. 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
3: Not this time. We'll advise.
0: Acknowledge what they do.

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1: No, you cancel them as well.
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1: This is Tom.

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1: 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They're advising she has a history, but not have an episode. 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She's not responding when they're speaking to her. She is 50 years of age, conscious and breathing. 2321.

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0: Because if you can expedite FBO, we do have being on some trees. There's no fire at this time. We're just making contact with trees. So we're going to stand by for the FBO gets here.
1: I'm not arcing on trees, just as I said, there's no fire at this time.
0: It's affirmative, no fire at this time, it is just seeing sparking on the creek, not making coal flames yet.
1: I'm not 2024.

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1: 201, John Young, low tech MDC, full-time site in the area. So, we call her stating she's 10 years old, her stomach hurts, but her parents are sleeping, and she disconnected. What's on call times too? PD has a call as well, 2029. Alright, comp the engine 19.
0: 4-9-0.
1: Be advised, we're back here now. They're saying that the call is holding for the next available crew. They have no time to ETA. They want to know if you want the area de energized.
0: No, at this time we can hold. The lines are sparked, not sure if the tree has any cost or whether it's a major.
1: Acknowledge. 2330. Turn across to suicide.

0: 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Clear reference to the step call, 65 at H, trying to shoot himself. He shot the bed, but he's still saying he wants to harm himself. There are two guns in the home while PD is nice.
1: Rest 2-4 copying her out. 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
2: Copy, we'll go to 1505, thank you.
0: 2331. We'll pass out. 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
2: I call it 2-1, John C. You said one of the calls is for signal 20, correct? Prior?
0: That's affirmative. Can you close out the call of signal 20? It was about named Regina. This doesn't have a name, and the caller claims.
2: Just make sure 2-1 stays for daily advice, please.
0: Copy,
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3: Daisy, 86, Alpha, vehicle fire on the highway. Daisy, Alpha, engine 86 dispatchable vehicle fire on the highway of I-75 southbound exit 19 off ramp, 75 southbound exit 19 off ramp, Taurus.
0: Engine 86 and out.
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0: Looking for an updated address of the location. This net to the call location, update address of the actual incident with the power line is going to be 6114, not 610.
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1: Go on.
0: Is there any updates from the OE?
2: Not yet. I have 5 units that just went on scene, waiting for survivors. I'll send them a message.
0: Thank you.
2: Thank you. One of the pilots, we're breathing. One of the Papa Rescue 4, respond to 6 5 units. Avenue, Deerfield Park Elementary, interval reading 24.

0: 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Rescue 78, go ahead.
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0: Rescue 4, showing your out. My first party, 39-year-old male, not just breathing, like trouble breathing. He's going to be in the Deerfield Park Elementary. So a black man wearing all black clothing, complaining of trouble breathing. So he's
2: Rescue 36, I will please.
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0: 1986 Star Fox, can you call about a better location right now? They're on the expressway heading southbound north of Earth. Can you guys?
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2: On call back to the caller, he says on I-70 from northbound right to Junction 95 or the Sawgrass Expressway. No additional.
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2: that?

Susan Charlie, there's 1-3-1-6-4 Southwest Floyd Avenue, you're on scene from the air. Please call, what problem, 2250? Correction, debris problem, 2250.

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1: End of DSIM responding. 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They contacted Public Works, but they're still waiting. They have not gotten an ETA to request him to see if you can assist them. 2351. 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
1: 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Complaint advice, he thinks he's already detected pain in our left shoulder blade. 87 Hotel, rest 287, you'll be in dispatch to 2500 West Oakland Park. Full buffer of the island, and left seizure, 2356.
2: Rescue 5-8.
1: Hey, now I was going to say, we respond to a 5-year-old female, not conscious female, is breathing, having a seizure attack, and we see in the area 56. 27 copper.
2: 27 copper.
1: 2366.

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I'm not expecting Lullaby. 57, District 30, you're being dispatched to 1890 Northwest 42nd Terrace. Reference a vehicle accident with injuries. PD is on scene, 2357.

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0: Mark onto the 9 o'clock clear. We've cleared Sawgrass down at Ice all the way to 70 southbound at Royal Palm back to 595, and we have nothing showing. We're going to go ahead and roll this unbound unless you have anything further. Guys, not if that's in between locations, we advise. We cleared Sawgrass up to Sunrise and I-75 southbound to Royal Palm, and then we went back up and we are 95 now. So we've cleared all intersections that he called us in at, and there's no showing. Trouble leaving 2359.
1: Didn't see if they have any further, but that's the only thing we have so far.
0: Probably, like I said, we've cleared all of our jurisdiction in all directions, and we have nothing showing, so we're going to call it unbounded.
1: Acknowledge.
0: Alright. 0-100. Good job. We can find Charlie Fall.
2: Hello, 14, Charlie.
0: 0-100. At 87th Lane, 2301 Northwest 87th Lane, reference of Elizabeth at 0-100 hours.

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1: Residents fall inside, able to get up advised. 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He's 78 conscious and breathing at this time.
2: 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She's not injured. 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

0: rescue carrier showing arrival. I got you. It's minor damage. Active security. We got all the advised on injuries.
1: Rescue 30, talk to 0 0 0 0 0 0 0 0 0 0 0 0 0 0 0 0 0 0 0 0 0 0 0 0 0 0 0 0 0 0 0 0 0 0 0 0 0 0 0 0 0 0 0 0 0 0 0 0 0 0 0 0 0 0 0 0 0 0 0 0 0 0 0 0 0 0 0 0 0 0 0 0 0 0 0 0 0 0 0 0 0 0 0 0 0 0 0 0 0 0 0 0 0 0 0 0 0 0 0 0 0 0 0 0 0 0 0 0 0 0 0 0 0 0 0 0 0 0 0 0 0 0 0 0 0 0 0 0 0 0 0 0 0 0 0 0 0 0 0 0 0 0 0 0 0 0 0 0 0 0 0 0 0 0 0 0 0 0 0 0 0 0 0 0 0 0 0 0 0 0 0 0 0 0 0 0 0 0 0

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1: Copy, just better. Some of your language line in Spanish. The female that felt dizzy, she passed out. So many officers are in.
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0: 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And at 201 for Pascal Drive. Zone 50-1-3-0 Rescue 52, it's going to be at 2755 West Atlantic Ward, 06. Well, he's having a seizure outside. It's going to be a 32-year-old male. No,
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0: お願いします。
1: I was really originally had a call for a different location for a semi truck race that were on fire. They had their area and it was unfounded. They gave us the call for 575 southbound out on 95 north of. Is that right?
0: Thank you, guys.
1: Okay, great. 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
2: 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Bob, ESO. Appears that the subject is driving off. 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
0: 015.

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1: He's going to be in a wheelchair outside of the mobile, complaining of chest pain. 26.
2: 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Her arms are hurt. She has midline IV. 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
1: 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For 6 more, you're running out. Just breathing.
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0: 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Alright, you guys are at the hospital?
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0: 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Habitual breathing at 80%, 8160 Southwest 4th Court. That's 8160 Southwest 4th Court. Going to be the efficient on the side of the house. 10:40. 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
1: Subject on scene has no medical complaint. Seems to be BLE for a vape breath. You can show us available.
0: Copy that. And you're all feeling conscious and breathing. That is why she's sweating, having difficulty. Patient has a history of lung cancer. 0:30.

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0: 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Rescue 74, response to 2900 North 26th Avenue. 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

0: Not that it's going to be our problems. Body with your 237 in response to a heart problem call 510 to Northwest 36th Street, unit number 601. There's also tank in the area, number 34.
1: It's going to be for a male in his 80s, caused by Uncle Phil, unable to get up on injuries, hurt attempting to make him, also be able to just help us to safety flag in the area, grieving your MDT 034.
0: Two, three, seven, copy and route. 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
1: Rescue 34 is fine.
0: Excuse me for show you responding. It's going to be a 27-year-old male, conscious and breathing. She has abdominal pain. It feels like she's about to faint. It's going to be a black female in a pink shirt, white shoes.
1: Rescue 34, what units do you have on this call?
0: Rescue 34 and engine 44 requested to be added to the call.
1: I can't be responding to that. Rescue 1 need to know.
0: Engine 34 adding to the call. Rescue 18, show you the route. Rescue 18 is 52-year-old female, conscious and breathing. Female is drunk, fell, and has injuries to her forehead.
1: Rescue 34. The patient's conscious and breathing and complaining of abdominal pain will handle single unit.
0: Copy. She responding to the unit. Fair 7, the stock from mentally ill patient.
1: Copy orders.
0: 040. Fair more 7, the stock from mentally ill patient at 3436 Foxcroft Road. CDS calls the 40.

0: Sydney.
1: Roger, 70, go ahead.
0: This PD has a slow.
1: That's affirmative.
0: Shooting. Hoping he's an advisor by a risk.
1: I acknowledge waiting for a male patient that is off his medication, acne erratic, doing drugs like Percocets, and making threats that he will harm himself if he does not take drugs. PD has a call, and I'm safe to enter. 0-4-9.

0: 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I'll follow with Fisher Reese 042. 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
2: 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It's like an easy for my side in the area. It's going to be a first party that fell out of bed. 88-year-old male, conscious, breathing, no injuries, lift assist, under 43.
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1: 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He goes on the call, 044 hours.
2: Capella 7, Bravo, stroke. P107 is best to the fall at 3 at 12124 St. Andrew's Place at St. Andrew's Place, building 4, room 211. So, far, 404 Northwest 2nd Avenue, B. Bravo, reference to stroke, 044. Is that John? 044.
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0: 7305 Northwest 5 Court, 7305 Northwest 5 Court for the Oriole Gardens, apartment 205.
1: Good, 7025 September Road, eastbound, east at I-95 under the bridge, reference accident with injuries.
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2: 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There's a lot of yelling in the background, not any questions. It's going to be in a duplex in the alley. If he has a call, he lets his officer safely fighting area for reading your MDT.
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0: That's affirmative. I noticed that they changed the address to Rescue 90's call, so we have Rescue 98.7 on the call.
1: The call is what? Copy. 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
0: Yes, sir.
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0: Engine, 56. Engine.
1: We got any further in this bar?
0: Only as dispatch for the time. It's a small detector for the east side bedroom and living facility, no further.
1: There's no alarms going off right now. Just investigating.
0: I acknowledge it.
1: What's going on?
0: Firecom to Rescue 5, Engine 31, EMS 31, Captain 105, EMS 17. 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
1: 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We might be on TAC 1, or should be on TAC 1. But I'm showing his arrival.
0: Copy, thank you.
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0: Can you alert Memorial Regional? We're going to have one adult, level 1, trauma alert, a 36-year-old male who was stabbed in the abdomen. CTS is 15, ETA minutes. He is 10 minutes at this time. Paramedic Trotter.
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0: Thank you. 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
3: Alright, now I'm currently at Sheridan at 26. Come if they need me to intercept.
0: Captain 15, EMS 17, standby. Captain 15, rescue 5.
3: 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We're down to the answer.
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6: 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He threw up on the floor. 45-year-old male not conscious. 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
3: 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So the dog raised the 59 rescue.
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1: 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They're advising no injuries. 24 is a Chevy Equinox.
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2: We have rescue 278, rescue 578, Quinn 57, responding to the turnpike southbound, South Commercial Boulevard. It's going to be a white BMW sedan versus another vehicle. Everybody's in one with a head injury, 125.

0: 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Some for rescue for one is going to be a fall injury, 7004 North West 9. 7004 North West 9 Ave, 125.
1: 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Your MDC reference term is hazard 186.
2: West 104, age 38, you respond to 7429 Northwest 33rd Street, Florida, East, here at 126.
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1: 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One car versus the guardrail. Minor, moderate. We'll be listening.
0: Copy, one vehicle versus the guardrail. Minor to moderate. 128.
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7: Call from 41 zone, correct?
0: That's affirmative. 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
7: 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I can't. 36. Rescue 41 responding to the unit.
8: Rescue 41. We're responding to the first call.
0: That's what I have you at. 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
7: And 41 copy.
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0: Copy, accidents off the side of the road. 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

0: 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Can you do a call back? We're knocking on the door, nobody's answering. And just confirm it's apartment 1202.
1: Copy, stand back.

Five Delta Rescue on 5 The vessel was suicide call at 140 South 60 Highway at the Hollywood Station, room 135. PD has a call as an officer city bus at Air's location, 14 hours

0: 508. We had a second caller to call in. It's a second party caller who stated that there's a lock and the patient can't open the door.
1: So yes, your primary call. What is this?
0: That was from the second party person called in and stated that the door is locked and it can't open the door.
2: They said he may be downstairs. The caller stated the son cut his legs and he ran out of the house. Might be downstairs, but the note also advising she believes he has been to harm himself, does not have a vehicle, does not need fire rescue at this time, per the updated note. But he may have a knife in his hand.

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0: Engine 30, can I please get the caller phone number?
1: You want second party caller phone number?
0: Whatever number, call 911, yes.
1: The second number that we have on the call is 786-298-3656.
0: Copy.

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2: Angel 63.
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2: Just be advised, there are officers in the area. 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
1: Copy, do you need to catch speedy?
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0: 05 Bravo, Rescue 5, Engine 5, ESP. When you're being dispatched to a shooting, the approximate, that's the 2767 Johnson Street. PD has a call in office of City Company, out of the area, it's location 146.
1: EMS 31. All right, can you confirm that the vehicle still moving?
0: EMS 31, party up. They just saying that they just arrived at your regional hospital and the hospital at this time after accident was shooting himself. And they just connected there with the hospital staff.
2: That'll be 146.
1: For detail officers, they are miles away.
0: Five pounds,

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3: 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Are we getting canceled at this time?
4: No, 148.
5: Yeah, we're going to find anything out from the hospital.
6: 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I did advise the dispatch for a response. I didn't run this time.
5: Where did you get your last name from? That's from the caller?
6: That's affirmative. The caller of the patient is at the hospital now, and the caller speaking with the hospital staff person before disconnecting.
5: Copy. Do you feel moving old, or yes, so you can, it's not to the better location, it comes to confirmation at the hospital.
6: Firecom DMS 31, do apologize. Can you re-advise last transmission?
5: Because we didn't have an exemption and the vehicle was moving. We'll hold our units and if you get an updated location, we'll have to set the hospital, so let's just hold.
6: I acknowledge.
5: I don't know. You want to just spoke to them where we know that you just walked into the hospital. Copy. As well. We're going into the call.
6: I acknowledge. 149. Rescue 5-5.
5: Issue. And service in quarter.
6: Exactly.

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1: EMS, everyone.
2: Just to locate the patient.
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0: Hey, Jason, go ahead.
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0: Copy, available 152. 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I'm just kind of going to do the same vehicle that Quentin 78 cleared from, who advised that the vehicle was off to the store.
1: 78, the vehicle that we were with was a white BMW.
0: Be a white BMW. You want to send all units, or did you want to clear from the call? Copy, handling some unit, Australian route, 153.
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7: 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Be advised, PD has call pending on their end for you guys to advise upon arrival. 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And we're going to do a callback attempt, so we're trying to call back to the patient. No one just. Acknowledge. 26.
1: I just want to, can you attempt to get a room number? We're here at the hospital.

0: 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Tell him to call back the test. 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
1: 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I do not have any history of that phone number in our record as of right now, so I'm not able to provide any further. To be checked out. 158.
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0: of course, minor damage also just seems to be out. We're advised on hazards.
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0: Rescue 105, we made contact with staff who made contact with the subject. We're going to be available returning. No EMS is needed. His bed was broken.
1: Acknowledge. And Tracy calls back again. Do we have a room number to go up to?
0: Room 24.
1: Acknowledge. 234. Thank you. 204. Just do you have this one for us? Anything needed?
0: That's going to be negative.
1: Acknowledge.
2: 24.

0: Roger, 24, just like.
1: Roger, 24, go ahead.
0: Your ship is available. They shall refuse transport.
1: Copy, refusal. I'll say available 207.

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So, today 9-1-4-4, located at 1301 West 4th Street, unit number 40312.

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2: Charlie, rescue 105 and 105 being dispatched for involvement of vehicle versus pedestrian. Pembroke Grove, South Federal Highway, westbound, just east of PD has a call to 22 hours.
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Pedestrian, the pedestrian is conscious, remain in standing for updates involving a white Honda CRV in the right lane. 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

0: 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You have one subject standing with one scooter underneath the vehicle. Seems like everybody's okay. What are you investigating for injuries?
1: I think that was my car.

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0: Copy, would you like me to place T in the call as well?

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1: I'm requesting for you guys to knock on the door. He's advising that someone lives there with him.
0: I'm sorry, can you?
1: Yes, the caller is requesting for you guys to knock on the door. They're advising someone lives there with them.
0: We did knock on the door. We're just waiting there.
1: Copy, 245.
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Going to be sick person, 518 Northwest, 28 Court. 6518 Northwest, 28 Court. It's going to be for a mobile park home, lot 534, 256. 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
0: 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That call is ready.
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Oh, 17 Lima, suicide attempt. Zone 17 Lima, rescue 17, be responding to 2414 Southwest 58th Manor in the Vesuvius on the left side. I have a suicide attempt. P, y'all had a call. 3-10.

0: Zone 8, not Charlie Victor, Red 9, you responded to a forward injury located at 30 Southwest 130th Terrace, Lancaster Building B is in Bravo number 21311. Conversation is not being investigated at this time. I'll have it.
1: Copy, I'll show you responding in. Caller advised they're requesting a wellness check for his friend. 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PD also has a call and never wrote. Clearly.
2: 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What was it?
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1: Where's Uranus? 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
2: Risky 9 or out. Driver Risky 8 9, tell you, the call is going to be in Risky Bay. ADCQ, female, conscious breathing. Call is advising that the male walking on the rocker and hit her head. Currently has no control over her neck. 312.

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0: Rescue 50. Engine 0, Battalion 113, point 78, risk 78, Battalion 4. Accident on the highway, Turnpike northbound, correction, Turnpike southbound commercial. Working off of right channel.

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0: There's a black vehicle sitting in the middle of the road with the front end smashed in.

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1: No,
2: the 21-13 is going to be rescued from 8178, Rocky 50, engine 50. Responding to Turnpike southbound Commercial Boulevard off-ramp, Turnpike southbound Commercial Boulevard off-ramp. Advising a vehicle sitting in the middle of the road, a black vehicle with a front smash in, but the convoy advisors don't see anyone on the driver's side. Only received one call, 320.
0: Then city down if you got FHP responding as well.
2: That's affirmative.
0: Thank you. 278.
2: Go
0: ahead. We just went by going northbound. It looks like it's going to be right on the off ramp, southbound. One car, and there's a couple cars stopped behind it.
2: Copy, right on the off ramp, southbound.

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0: 498 miles to 25.

0: 498, I'll be in a route.
1: 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Left hand is swollen, about three times the normal size. 326.
2: Patrol vehicle, Martin Mara, damage investigating, 326.
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0: Zone 87, echo, sick person. 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You're being dispatched 4464, Tacoma Park Drive, Oakley Estate, it's a sick person. 328.
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1: 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She advised she's had sugar and is not a diabetic. 329.
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1: Sorry,

Welcome to Bravo, Lady Reactor. Welcome to Bravo, Rescue 28, you're responding to 9456 Southwest 56 Representative. And Lord's Reaction, check any deeper perimeter hazards nearby. 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

0: Roger, carrier is fine.
1: Carrier 22 leads, the first property caller, 40-year-old female, constant breathing, advising to have an allergic reaction.

0: Mission Tree Village, Miss Meeting, I respond to the Village for Medical, 12651 Southwest 16th Court, Belmont B. Rural Unit 213, 425.
1: Hey, I have
0: 426.

0: 89 route.
1: The 427 is for a medical in Missouri, 12651, Southwest 16 Court, Palma P. Bravo, Unit 13. Resident complained of severe head pain, security has been notified. And there's an powder also suggested.

0: 89 Century Village, Rescue 289, responsive village for a sick person. 900 Southwest 128th Avenue, Buckingham V Delta, Unit 312, 427.
1: Okay,
0: 428.

0: 49er Alpha.
1: I'm out of 428, the first person in the village, 900 Southwest 128 Avenue. Looking at the Delta, Unit 312. The 75-year-old female complaining of high blood pressure. She is consciously breathing. Security is being 5.

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0: 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They got on scene, advised an adult female.

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1: Go ahead.
0: PD is advising that he has to enter the location of UE4 Northwest Lamont Avenue, unit number 301.
1: That's 269,000.
0: Right, 269,000. Right, 269,000. Now, if you could be left,

I acknowledge again, Pierre, but the call is going to be in reference to PD about the Safe Park. And again, 301 at 134 Northwest 109th Avenue.

0: 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They're requesting for you guys to meet at this target location.
1: Six copy.
0: 1-4.
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0: Rescue Supervisor. Advise, Delta 2, multiple gas tank, pepper balls deployed. They're looking for rescue to track out the suspect. Rescue Supervisor, obvious. Over to 9. That's the last center is for an entry 3500 bed room. Okay. That is 9 doors. I just received a call from Pine PDF Station requesting another assist from Platform 69. It's going to be at the Home Depot on hiatus and Pines. Crystal's on the road.
1: That runs to the first one.
0: That's affirmative dispatch. Pines 69 hiatus and Pines Boulevard. They know what happened, but they have to go.

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1: What was it?

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0: All right, Colin, Jupiter, 69.
2: Go ahead.
0: Be advised, in reference to Rescue 69's call, we have a caller located in Unit 102 who's advising tear gas is coming through the vents and choking. They're standing by the door waiting for units to be at third floor. Would you like us to put in a separate call for that patient, sir?
2: Affirmative.
0: Copy. 506.

0: 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It's going to be located at 134 Northwest 109th Avenue, unit number 102508.
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0: 508.
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0: 508.

0: down to Sun Park. I believe the choking call is going to be linked to the PE operation and the call that Rescue 69 is staging for.
1: That's affirmative, sir. Rescue 69 is already on scene in reference to the patient with PD. There is another patient on scene in the next to it, apartment 102, who is advising that tear gas is coming through the vents and they were choking. Perpetrator 99, I entered another call in for another rescue.
0: Copy that. Thank you.
2: 5169,
1: W 509.

0: Or accounts at 10:06 PM.
1: Lieutenant
0: 9-9-8. We have a TV and this will set up some fans and adjacent to the part help clear up the gas for nearby residents.
1: Understood. Battalion 9-9-6-9, is that something you can assist with?
2: We can assist after we get the guy off the roof or at home before.
1: Copy, are you going to be more than 10 minutes?
2: Yes.
1: Then I'm starting engine 6-9.
0: Copy, 5-10.

0: Sorry, come to Intro 69. You responded to Rescue 69's call for a request PD reference to ventilation of adjacent apartments. Number 11.
1: Hello?
0: Hello?
1: Hello?
0: Hello?
1: Hello?
0: Hello? The advised PD advising the requesting for fire rescue responder with large fans advising that there are chemical agents in the home. Would you still like to keep the response, or would you like having that team as well?
2: Yeah, you're on the hazmat team. Engine 69 can start ventilation, and then they'll be the skip at platform 69 once they clear.
0: Copy. Hi, copy platform 69, engine 69.
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1: Ranger 4, we were met at the door of our family. They advised they're going to handle, we're canceling us for the...
0: Copy, 513.

0: 6 on a route.
1: Again, this is a request for you, request for fire rescue to set up fan in the adjacent apartment. The gas in the apartment. Stop there.

North 66 Hotel, fall with injuries. North 66 Hotel, rescue 66, you're responding to 31 Corrections 3015, Venture Gulf at City Village, Unit 51. Reference to fall with injuries. UT performance has nearby. Five things.

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1: Rescue 66 is a 90-year-old man breathing. Her husband's fiddle and then is bleeding from the chin. 13.

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1: 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The officials are advising that they're okay. 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They're breathing outside and walking around the apartment complex.
0: Contact, we're making face to face as we speak. 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

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Zone 4 Bravo, 4 inch and 40 meters, 26 and 16, outward 4, represent trouble breathing, 10 MST for permit passes nearby, 528.

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0: 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Zone 1102, Engine 11, Fall, 131 South Ocean Boulevard, Unit 220 in the Point of Palm Beach, 533.
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0: 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So the 94-year-old male, patient's customer, fell on the floor, but no injuries. 533.
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Reporting shot, you were aroused by 86-year-old female, not just every day, having stomach pain, having 3 hours.

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1: All right. There
0: you go. Do you have multiple Cosmos? Just one.
2: It looks like we had a second call that came in. This one came in for 8137, advising of fire alarm going off as well. Both were private callers.
0: Copy that. We're going to check right out and check it out.
2: Copy. Copy.

0: 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PD has the call, 61 hours.
1: Captain 105, dispatch, what are the notes on the call?
0: Captain 105, caller advised a male thinks his boat is sinking and he just swam into the water at the north. It's a white center cockpit sailboat by a big white mansion. No additional at this moment.
1: Captain 105, copy. Is the person that jumped in the water out of the water?
0: Unknown at this time, sir. I'll ask the copy to clarify.
1: Captain 105, copy. Keep your eyes on wrap. I'm going to stay on land until you mind.
2: With the city of Hollywood is coming in as North Lake reference to sailboat incident. I'm not just one.
0: Alistair. Fire comes to Rescue 5, Engine 40, Captain 105, pushed over to TAC 1, so for the TAC 1.
1: Captain 105, what is that, man?
0: Acknowledge.
1: Engine 40, copy. Rescue 5, copy.
0: 6-0.
2: I'm going to call him. There's going to be a male that his boat is sinking and swim out into the water. Dispatch 8 is requesting fire assistance. They're going to be on seven.
3: Copy that. Good job, and engine 6 for the fire boat.
2: I copy that, sir. 603.
0: 603.
3: Go with that,
2: Phil. Hi. I'm trying to find a rescue 6, engine 6. You're very quick in front of those 6, but it's a possible open water in the area of Oak Street. Good job, attack 1, 603.
0: Good set on.
2: 603.
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1: Battalion 6 is on attack 1.
2: I copy Battalion 6. I believe they were going to be on main channel. Stand by, I'll confirm for you.
1: Yeah, copy. Just confirming, also confirm any instance. Thank you.
0: I have Firebolt 6 at a time, 6 on tap 1 at this time. Is he still going to remain on main or switch over? Confirm me?
1: You can cancel that. Don't deck with any person.

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2: Thank you, 40 out.
3: 605.
0: 74 Juliet, rescue 74, dispatch to a heart problem call at 2800 North 46th Avenue, Grandview, Building 8, Alpha Room 504, Tower.
2: Based on our notes, it seems to be a prompt or a octobot that is sinking. There is no danger to anyone. We're having one entry responding. You guys can cancel.
4: Copy. Thank you very much, guys. Have a good morning.
2: Confirm up. I expect you to cancel this tax panel.
0: Copy. I'm okay. Clear. Thanks, copy. Thank you.
2: Thanks, copy.
0: 606.

0: don't even have a headache. Yes, I don't. Zion, I echo rescue 89, just onto a headache. I'm located at 500 Southwest 45th Avenue, unit number 318-606.
1: Eight nine thousand.

0: So they call you and Roswell's kind of body will be not to them breathing, heart is racing, and her arms are tingling. Things on her.
1: That was not serving Rob. You know, I was calling me rough for a second. Complaining of a headache and weakness in hand, 609. Of course, it's a

0: 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And check your MET for the officer safety in the area. 614. Rescue 36, also responding to menu. 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Rescue 36, I'll show you responding. It's going to be referencing to a 6 female, conscious and breathing. I'm 15.
1: That's the same for Park Long. Excuse me, from you said building A.
2: That's from it. It's 8 Alpha 504.
3: Copy.
2: 215.

0: Thank you, 45, thank you.
1: I just want to go ahead.
0: Went ahead and met with the brand owner of the sailboat. He is in no danger, he made it safely. There is a sailboat. There's to be ran aground off the boat ramp. Is not taking on your board's responsibility to take care. If you receive any calls regarding a sinking sailboat by the boat ramp, disregard. Otherwise, show NK Flavio.
1: Acknowledge. Sailboat not taking any water. Just to confirm, is this the exact location? 700 Pool Street, Hollywood Marina, Vera Marina lot number?
0: That's negative. It's water. Just off.
1: Acknowledge. Wait, that's a
0: Thank you.
1: Thank you.

One Hotel and No Medical. One Hotel Rescue 231 dispatch to an unknown medical at 3600 Washington Street Memorial Hospital. 623 hours.

0: Is there anyone around here?
1: Rescue 231, should you responding to a second-hand caller whose landlord or her sister say that her sister was kicked out of the hospital and is laying on the roadway and needs fire rescue? 30-year-old female with unknown symptoms. She'd be a black female with dreads, tall, unknown code of description. 24 hours.
0: Copy. Got kicked out of the hospital.

0: ask you to, is there anyone to apologize? Can you hear that?
1: Just copy it on this repeater.
0: I don't think he does have a clause. Well, that's fine.

0: 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This morning, 7.
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2: So, commercial parlor. 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
2: 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It's going to be a commercial fire alarm coming from zone. 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

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Zone 72, India, rescue 48. You're being dispatched to 11390 Northwest 37th Street. Reference a fall injury. 637th

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1: I'm just gonna go ahead.
0: What's that?
1: 17.
0: Yeah, bro, reset your camera. 41.

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0: 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Zone 89, respect 289, respond to a medical alarm. Okay, 571 Southwest 141st Avenue, Plymouth Building N, near number 31367.
1: 35 Alaska Highlight has a fire alarm.
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0: 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I'm sure you can be advised your call is going to be in reference to a medical pendant push alarm. 6:48. Part-time rookie,
1: 29.
0: Uh-huh. 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
3: 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You're on Sheridan Technical College, East Campus. General Station. And there's going to be on the purpose of the list.

0: Morning.
1: Go ahead.
0: Quincy advises confirm false alarm. Workers on scene, sterilizing equipment, met with no cue, advise that system's already been reset. We're available.
1: Copy that. 650.
2: What?
1: 48, go ahead.
3: 48, go ahead.
1: Copy. Stand by the engine.
2: Yeah.
1: Air being dispatched to 11390 Northwest 37th Street, reference to fall injury, 651.
3: Probably two engine, probably alpha. Water stop.
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1: 83.
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1: 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And
2: 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We're going to Hotel Rescue 31 respond for a mental ill patient. It's a recall Memorial South 36 Central Washington Street at the main entrance. 655.
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1: Attack 82 responder, we have attack 82. You respond 801 Southwest 202 Ave for trouble breathing. 87 for 81 year old female. Trouble breathing and blood and vomit, and unconscious, 56.
4: Hi, Tap, I'm sure responding. We're going to 81-year-old female. Having trouble breathing, blood and vomit, not conscious. So dispatch 4, 56.
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0: Rusty Fine Five to Hardy. Can you confirm the address? We're at 4801. Seems to not be the right address.
1: Copy, stand by.

Archon Rescue 55, Attack 82. The address is going to be 4801 Southwest 21, I'm sorry, Southwest 201 Terrace. Southwest 201 Terrace.

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0: As a caller on Tang was calling, I was just put an open line where from the phone having a...
1: Did everyone copy? That's the same exact call that PDU was responding to. 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
0: The advice is a different dispatch and shift. I wasn't aware of the call. Hello, bye, TV. Another 12 Tango medical alarm. 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
0: 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Put it on 105. 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
1: 231, you show us en route to Memorial South Hospital. Have DD Rosalind entered into the other previous calls, mental illness.
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0: 87 Quincy 87 test plane 4200 Northwest 31st service. They have a 6 flight, you take your DT 71. This one, John. Quincy, I'm on a rescue 87, you're being dispatched 4200 Northwest. Four, reference to Chicane, Deeper Desert, disruptive dispatch two, dispatch two.
1: Rescue terminal,
0: route, 2 units. Copy, it's initially in route 37, copy clear.
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0: 3501 Johnson Street, Memorial Hospital, 7 persons.
1: Rescue 23, I'm seeing 3501 Johnson. Just spoke with security, the alarm is going off while we were in here. The alarm has already been reset. There's no hazards.
0: Copy. Engine 31, copy.
2: Engine 31, copy. We're going to be available in quarters.
0: Yes. Copy. 7 quarters.

0: Zon var ya ben de. He's on by the Alpha Rescue 205, and then 5 years responding to a fire alarm at Sheridan Street and North. Correct, there's going to be an accidental injury at Sheridan Street and North 23rd Avenue, 744.
1: And that's 24 time ago.
0: Copy, 745.
1: Keep it open, copy.
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1: 745.
0: 745.

0: 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Don't mind me.
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0: This is on 57 after fall with injury. Copy, Ricky, 87 Isle of Ball, 746.
1: This is 57 Isle of Ball.
0: Ricky, 5,000. You respond 2801 Northwest 50 Avenue, unit 125 in reference to a fall injury, 746. UNC advisors and outer officer safety flag. They're advising us they're going westbound as a pickup versus recycle. They're advising us as an injured vehicle. We're also receiving a diversion shoot in North 24th Avenue. Also advising vehicle versus pedestrian cyclist. 746.
2: Who's under the car or just the motorcycle?
0: Everybody's in the motorcycle is constant breathing. We're going to get through summer. Copy, turn around. You're responding to a signal that they leave on the bathroom skate. Three-year-old female conscious of breathing, having pain or fine, and able to get up. 747.
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0: Rescue 205, arrival. We have one pickup truck with a bicycle underneath it. The bicyclist appears to be on the side of the road, conscious. We'll be investigating.
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1: Let me check to see if they have a call. Are you around?
0: Bobby, yeah, we're out.
1: Turn off your owl.

0: This is John. 刚刚说听了。
1: Trying to be vehicle versus a bicycle. So yeah, we're gonna need it. So we're gonna need it here.
0: Perfect.

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1: Personal 3.
0: Yeah, we're going to be transporting on the north route. There's going to be a young lady here waiting. She's in an SUV, Volkswagen. It's an Atlas. She just needs a police report.
1: Tell. Four. I'll put you on some North Arnold.
0: Okay. So far. Yeah, we have patient contact. You can catch up again.
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0: 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Can you come pick another one? 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
1: 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End of report, cops responding to a 19-year-old male who is leaving 7-9.
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0: The 819 Street, you're right, responding to a free call. 81 South Road 28 Street. For a 78-year-old female patient, it's not just been bleeding and able to move.
2: This is going to be chest pains 806.

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1: 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He is conscious and breathing. There is an officer safety for an air location check from 50.

0: 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Okay, now it's responding, it's work dispatch 8, dispatch 8, 808. 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

0: 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Angel and Anna's on scene, 6481 Southwest 28th Street.
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0: Okay, I'm not sure you're responding. 14. Trouble breathing. Sure, you're responding. 814.

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0: Tower 3, Mountain Phone.

0: 114, you have to get on the assignment.
1: Yes, they originally were responding references to something, possibly domestic, but his dad took items from them and destroyed it. And it was a child and called and said that Robert was laughing. And we have nothing further. We keep getting a voice on the call back.
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3: Hold this, 13, 10, one of the rescues from 37.
4: 25-2.
1: 25-2.
4: 25-2, what's the 114 call?
1: It's at 4441 Southwest 15th Street. Originally the call with PD responding on it was referenced to a child that said that their dad took their bag and destroyed it. And then disconnected. Then the child called back and said fire, but was laughing. And then another on the call again answered and said the same thing. That's how we got the call. He is responding. I don't have anything for him. And we got a voicemail to call back.
4: Copy. Are you getting any calls reference to this?
1: No.
4: Copy, I'll be honoring.
1: No problem.
0: Rescue 237 responding.
2: 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It's going to be a motorcycle. Rescue 87, I clear arrival at 18.

0: Social Security 0-2-Rescue 263, 651 Southwest 6th Street at John Knox Castle Towers, line 910. Can you reference to a pass out?
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0: 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It's going to be Central Charter School, 820. Price 7 is on my end.
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1: RSC 2 showing you en route to the accident with injury. It's going to be a white Lexus 300, Mr. Red Toyota. Patient hit her head.
2: Excuse me, they're responding.
3: Quit 114, this guy.
1: It's going to be a 98-year-old male, cautious in breathing. Call it out, Phil. RSC 210, the sick person is going to be at Airline 50 Terminal Drive, Bravo 6 seating area. It's going to be at elderly vomiting in the concourse seating area.
4: 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E227 is being dispatched to 80 Helene 3210 South Lock 6 Byron Terrace, 825.
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4: Inspire of Tamarack,
1: 6 over the sex, dispatch 626. Caller has a woman outside her home who collapsed due to anxiety. 6 over dispatch. Switch over to dispatch 4, dispatch
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1: 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And now it's RSC 227. We're responding to a trouble breathing at 3210 Southwest 67 Terrace. It is a 56-year-old female that's cautious and breathing. Callers say that when it's outside of the residence and she collapsed having anxiety. 827.
6: 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Go ahead, engine as a first responder and for manpower. 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

0: 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We have an approximate location of 52 Southwest 160 Avenue, 833.
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3: 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We'll be around.
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0: 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What is the stroke? 834.
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0: This is 102 November, follow the increase. Attention, Zone 102 November, Western 102, responding to 4110 Northeast 4th Avenue. In reference to a fall with injuries, 840.
1: Train delay.
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0: 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Copy, Rescue 87, Tangler. 841. 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
1: Representative, fallen injuries at intersection of 721 Northeast 3rd Street.
0: 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I will take that call.
1: 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Thomas, data phone. K-42. Attention zone 7 Fox, request number rescue 7 responding to 721 Northeast 3rd Street, Unit 3 in reference to a fall with injuries. K-42.
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0: 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Accidental injury. Alpha 26, Alpha, Rescue 66, Engine 66, responding to 3701 West Hillsboro Boulevard, Los, in reference to accident with injury.
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0: Whiskey 70 over the hospital.
1: Okay, well, not. In. Is that each in Central Village followed injuries? That's one more for their now lives in the person.
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0: So 1141, Quint 114, 07, Oaks, full name, Sylvia, what is this? 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
0: Is 10 4 5 6 1. Rescue 2 4. It's going to be 4-year-old female. She is alone.
1: Mark. All right. 57, train delay. I'll be rescue 57, train delay.
0: This is real.
1: 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I come to Agent 44.
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Twin Golf, Rescue 220, response with Chesney at 1331 Northwest 46th Street.

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1: 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And 7 assisting, riding short, 900. 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
0: Okay, we're at the 205, I'll find him a call, rescue, copy, take off.
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0: 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So I'm going to ask a sick person. 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Flamingo Road, we're at rescue 7R. 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
0: I'm rescue 7R. The call came in for to be dispatched there because of fire rescue reference to a black female possibly having a seizure. The advice is going to be southbound just at the Pembroke Road. 909. Copy, Andrew, when I'm showing your route, you're responding to a sick call at 6727 Southwest 20th Street for an 85-year-old female, conscious, breathing, she's still injured and has low blood pressure. 910. So, what's your route, talk to you at 910 North?
1: Copy. From the close, I call you, please, on a cat.
0: Copy. Supervisor, I am receiving one number. I have to dispatch at 898. 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

0: Bobby, you can please follow that answer.
1: Bobby. Chris, we're not going to be on 128-0 Pines Boulevard at Hallmark. Rich, the 6th, advising of an associate on the floor does not regard this. She's not conscious. She is breathing. 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
7: Fine, 21, it's going to be an 80-year-old male. 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I'm not responding normally.
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7: 19. Before confirming your route to the vehicle fire.
0: Sorry, are you trying to confirm Angel 4 or Rescue 4?
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0: 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We're in limp mode, trying to read this time, we're having delayed response.
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1: Copy, rescue them on. 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
0: He's got an update from the victim. He says he does have an open fracture. You can see his bone. What do I copy?
2: 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His eyes should be investigating.
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3: 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The sedan went into the bush and also possibly hit a wall. 921. 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
2: 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Can you stop getting up? They can't feel on 921.
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1: Yeah. Can you place me on the call we have holding the aircraft 5 minutes out?
0: 48 Northeast 12th Avenue. It's going to be a house. Where is this back pain? 931.
1: Conditions. They can't make access, so it'll be up to you to make patient contact. 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
1: Hey, guys, we just made contact with the subject. Here's it with an alligator bite, severe leg injury. You can actually see his bone sticking out. He does believe he has his bleeding controlled, but he does, he's not able to move anywhere.
0: Fly 2343 from Atlanta, going to be a 43-year-old male. Not passed out, was unresponsive, currently bleeding on his own 983.
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1: What's that, Michael?
0: Go ahead.
1: Can you put rescue worker back on the scene? They're going to make contact with the caller and get some information. I'll be monitoring.
0: 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I'll show rescue worker on arrival.
5: Where's my response?
4: 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We're nice. 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
0: Hang on. 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
5: Thank you.
0: Rescue 15 responding. Rescue 15 is charged responding, attempting to get for the 934. 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
1: 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Rescue 2-7 arrival, 934. 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
1: 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Responding to second hand information, 83-year-old female, not female, 9-31.
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3: 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You can show us establishing doctrinal command. 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
0: 15. 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
2: route. Rescue 6-6 County and route fall injury, 5-6 Graham C. Charlie, 74-year-old female, Claxton breathing, fell and broke her foot. Rescue 228, are you responding? To the pass out, switch over to dispatch at 9.

0: I have two ready to. Denard Simpson. I have two rescue 21.
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0: Okay. There you go, Wilson Hospital.
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3: 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Right there.
0: Copy. 10-17. Three to county quarters, 10-17. 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
2: 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This is going to be 52nd on 952 in 109. We're taking care of it now. It's going to be a cable line. 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
0: Northwest 3 Avenue, Atlanta,
1: apartment.
0: Two alarm. 28 hours.
1: Enjoy,
0: Captain. I just want to be $3 in the call. 4th Avenue, Warren. Our unit 504, patient having respiratory and trouble breathing. 78 years of age. Consciousness remains 1028.

Diamond Roger, patient, they are constant breathing, have support and short breathing. Disorder, sister.

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1: Got it. Got it. Rescue to about 1:40. They're now upgrading this to cardiac arrest. The 89-year-old male is not conscious. Breathing status unknown. However, they are having a seizure.
0: Yes, sir. I was done again.
1: 10:30.
2: 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I copy on Memorial Cadaver 10:34.
3: In contact with the victim, he was running on a trail. 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He states he is wearing a red shirt with a red helmet and waving some type of object.
4: Copy. 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
1: And are you on?
0: 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Number five, the Mike, engine 5, you respond to the fire alarm at 127 Grant Street.
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0: 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Go rescue 36, engine 41, you're responding to a sick person at 8301 West McNabb Road. 8301 West McNabb Road. 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
2: 233. Can you get an updated unit number?
0: /146 BS of Bravo. You're welcome.

No, I'm coming off of fall injury. I'm glad that I have 320 South 11th Avenue. Our emergency at 16B Bravo.

0: 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Is there a reported injury?
1: Rocky 7, I'm not at this time. Came in via pendant press from the alarm company.
0: Engine 7. 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
2: Am I on site doing this? 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
1: That's affirmative. 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
1: So we're just making you aware of this call that rescue 2-3-on. 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
3: I'm Audrey.
1: How far? Running. 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
3: Rest 24.
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1: 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Copy.
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0: Sounds very awesome, Kathleen. Sounds very Oscar Rescue 38 responding to a chest pain, 4110 Davy Road Extension, 4110 Davy Road Extension, number 41st, from 202, 702.
1: And it's very awesome.

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1: 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I'm over.

Pursuing a gunfire from 9 response to the fire alarm at 3003 North University Drive, Abilene, ALS, 1104. Bravo. And the 281 fire alarm, 160 on Woodlot Boulevard. Clear with your comments, building 2, 1105.

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4: Blue 5 Road, North Federal Highway, 671 Spirits, reference to an alarm, 11-09.
1: Route 29, be advised, we're getting voice phone call back 3 times.
0: Right, Federal.
4: Flyers 22, show you responding. I can get you a... Do you need a rescue to respond with you? And correction. Okay. So at this, they're advising that it's going to be Broward Health for the alarm coming from Massive 7-1 Spirits. And it's a general fire alarm from Area 1. All units.
0: No.
4: All units from Massive 7-1-1-4-4. Flyers 1 will also be advised there is an officer safety for an outer location check here in D.C.
0: Signal.
4: Zone.
0: Mark.
4: Can you say if I just want to have 2 calls to touch? Zone 1144, rescue 1, we're ready. That's 14 cord. It's going to be a house, a sick person. Zone 1101, rescue 11. 111, North Boulevard. 513, references difficulty breathing, 1110. Engine to 2, go ahead.
0: Turn around.
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5: 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You can have a set of fire alarm. 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
4: 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And fire 22, you copy, you can go, code 1.
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6: 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This is our flat file on testing here at 18. This is no reason to even think.
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0: 41141, out with 33 Paris, initial route.
1: 375 Payne 3001, Northwest 35 Apartment A, Alpha 09, be advised over 55, you check your MBT. 1115. I'm not showing that as a valid address.
0: This is going to be the address when we just had the signal 7, rescue antenna signal 7. So maybe it's 131 Northwest 33rd Terrace.
1: Copy. Not having vaccine. I'm calling for also advice. There's a female screaming in the background. So PD has been added to the call as well. It's going to be a 40-year-old female, conscious and breathing, 1116.
0: Standalone ER.
1: Okay, it's not more. Standalone ER, nothing showing. Yeah.
0: We're going to move over.
1: 1116.
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1: 65 engine 38 air mass and unknown level callers advising there's a male in the median with the chair with his head down. That's about 4 years. Consciousness is unknown. Breathing status is unknown. Awaiting further 1117.
3: 265, you can hold engine 38 arrival.

0: That's fine, but.
1: What's up, man? No, I see you can show us that one.
0: Cover. Okay.
1: It wasn't just that. See how the caller stepped out. This building's under construction and the apartment number on the doors.
0: Cover.
1: Right, right.
0: Number 18.
2: 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Okay, excuse me, can I go ahead?
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2: 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Are we being canceled?
1: 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They're advising everything is okay. I don't see any updates on requesting to cancel.
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1: 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Some acknowledged call, it's going to be 20 Northwest, 56 South, Unit 301, Helo 22.

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0: 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Solver 1B Victor, fire alarm. 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
1: Copy. They're arriving at the Walgreens parking lot. Child's father complaints on foot. 33 miles away from breathing by the front entrance.
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0: 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We're on the Wawa, nothing to do on investigator.
1: Right, 211-1, Holy.
2: The rest of the mission has to Holy. Okay, 410, copy of over. 131.

0: Sure, I'm gonna run if I pass out. No, I'm gonna run Delta Rescue 11 Engine 6. I got 105 Zeta Southwest 24th Avenue. Air Village Deerfield, Unit 260, 1131.
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3: Just had a walk up at station 84. It's going to be for ducts in the drain, and it's going to be 107 zone. It's going to be, the address is going to be 1258 Southwest 29th Court, and I believe it's going to be entry 107 for ducts in the drain.
1: On the table as soon as you walk in.
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Pennsylvania personnel, lunch is being served in Palm Ballroom. 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
1: 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Rescue 115. You're responding to an accident injury on Sterling Road, eastbound 1135. 1135.
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1: Oh, there.
0: Dispatch, we're clearing this accident. And both in and rescue.
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1: Copy, so what?
4: 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They're breaking for lunch.
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1: Copy, thank you. All right, we're around. Yeah.
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0: 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Is that a D1 Bravo injury?
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0: 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Rescue 210, you're responding to a child that's having an allergic reaction. 1225.
6: I turned the fire time. You're very low on volume.
0: How are you copying now?
6: 210, about the same. Seems pretty low.
0: Copy. 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You're being pressed by PD. 1214. 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
1: 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Do you have a callback?
0: You might be outside. It says the patient has a can of beer in his hand. Do you see anybody, a 52-year-old male who's wearing a blue shirt and black pants? 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
0: Engine 11, show your response. This is going to be the second time today. It's advising, is that K.H. James Cohen? Correction, maybe K.H. is the keyhole, James Cohen. It also lists Salado. And then it says it's coming from a smoke detector type. It's on 108 second floor pool equipment room. I believe on the last one, you said they were doing construction. Just anywhere. This is 37 Fox Shot. Attention zone 37, responding to 35 Northwest University, unit 256.
3: 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Suicide attempt. 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

0: 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What, 6700 West Commercial Boulevard in Lenox on the Lake, 1226.
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2: 12
0: minutes. Male, I'm just breathing, fell out in the deli. 1228. Somebody Charlie Rescue 57 engine 70 respond to a falling V291 Rock Island Road at the bridge. I'm

0: Clear 73 arrival.
1: Clear 73 arrival, 1230. Rescue 73 is going to be in the parking lot.
0: Got it.

0: 5202. No problem. Five two zero two, Ricky 52 is on a heart problem. 2021 Northwest Court. Also check the MDC for the area safety flight. 73, copy quick.
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0: 1231.

Good day, Foxtrot Suicide. Good day, Foxtrot Rescue 18.58. You're responding to a suicide at 7708 Margate Boulevard, 7708 Margate Boulevard, Pool Paradise Gardens, Building 41, Unit 7-7. Check the MDT for permits as applied to a 30.

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1: 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Engine 58, copy arrival, 437.
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1: 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She's on the second floor. 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
1: 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Juliet, rescue 48, respond to an injury at 11601 Northwest 30, please. 1241.
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0: Four.
1: Oh, how do we get the pallet? The boxes. Right, you take my copy.
0: 1244.
4: Rescue 69 Robert.
0: Copy, Rescue 69. The caller is also mom and not feeling well to pain. 1245.
1: Rescue is not responding.
3: Rescue signing up to respond. It's going to be a patient in dialysis that's vomiting and has chest pain. 82-year-old male, conscious and breathing on the first floor, 1245.
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1: Nine Bravo Rescue 9, respond to a fall injury in North Dixie Highway, East Commercial Boulevard. 1253.
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0: 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I'm conducting an alarm test, 4300 Rock Island Road, Life Care Center, Inverary. 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
0: 14 Euro route. 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
0: 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The company was out testing the system, so for the management. 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
1: 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Sick person. Zone 6 Alpha, rescue 66. 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
0: 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Code 1, they can arrive.
1: 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They advised that service caller and say that someone was beating a female. CLE will advise. 814, copy cancel.
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1: 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You're 127 Farnham, Foxtrot, unit 127. It's a 37-year-old female. Correct, a 37-year-old male that conscious and breathing that cell. Rib pain, 1308.
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2: 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Rescue 103, arrival, North Tower, 1310. Zone 1142.114, fire alarm, you're responding to 3341 Southwest 10th Street, 3341 Southwest 10th Street, intracoastal delivery, 1310.
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1: 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Right, 73, hot call. 73, it's a 79-year-old male, breathing. 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
3: 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Trouble breathing 100 West Hollandale Beach Boulevard, the Peninsula, unit 106,
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0: 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Also, mean to call for 348, you're responding to a follow injury at 10440 Oakland Park Boulevard at the Somalia Department in the lobby, 1322.
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0: 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Zone 20, Alpha. 8-7, engine 3-high, battalion 9. You're responding to a rollover at 595 northbound, north of exit 33, 1323. 3, engine 6-3, engine 4, battalion 4. Responding to a gas leak to 241 Southeast 4th Street. 41 Southeast 4th Street. Transferred it. Switch over to TAC 3, TAC 3, 1323. Battalion 2-4, copy.
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0: 1324. I-9 northbound, 863 north at Cypress Creek. Old white Toyota flipped over. We have a pregnant female that's tracked. A patient is trying to get out of the trunk, and FHC does have the car.
1: Hi, copy. Sorry, Quinn, I know.
0: I have a word heater. Switch over to TAC 3, TAC 3.
3: 3-5.
0: 1325.
3: Yes, I want to. Alpha, do you receive any other calls from this location? Please just ask me for me to answer some calls.
0: Copy, I'll show you available 1325. Alright, Quad 9, your rollover is going to be on I-95 northbound, north of exit 33, 1325. Smell of gas near a tankless water. I'm in Idlecoy 2824 Somerset Drive. Check the NDC for officer safety. 1336. November 2 pass out.
4: It's going to be I-25 northbound, exit 9 off-ramp at I-75, main unit, TAC 4.
0: Zone 20 Alpha. Accident on Cypress westbound, I-95 east of. Confirming it was the same accident, am I?
1: Let's go.
0: Rescue 66 in Robert North. 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
0: Rescue. 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
5: Yeah, she was en route.
0: I'm sure you're on the 6-year-old male, conscious and breathing, that whose head's hurting. CD also has a call. 381, I show you en route.
2: to El Paso at I-75 northbound, exit 19, south of I-495 from the city of Sunrise. They advise the red Toyota or the person's passed by new vehicle. Switch over to dispatch 1, dispatch 1. All the way to the left and hit the wall. Airbags have been deployed. FHB has been notified. This is a mute.
6: He's on scene. We'll be investigating. It is going to be right out that on ramp at Cypress.
1: Rescue 9, just clarify. It's going to be in the eastbound lane at the entrance ramp to 95 southbound. Is that correct?
6: It's going to be the westbound lane, northbound on ramp.
1: All right, copy.
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1: You were dispatched on a different call on a pass-out call for I-75 northbound. Sunrise. 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
1: 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Rescue 237, arrival more south.
4: Anyone who has eyes on who?
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1: 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So you're telling me it's not there?
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5: Careful about trying to keep either 0.9 or 0.7 numbers closer. And careful for a while.
1: Andrew 35, can I clear?
3: And what did he tell?
1: It's asking you from the local south of all your palms. It's going to be a red high versus the wall. 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Is awake and alert, but she does feel like she's about to pass. FHP does have the, they did have a trooper in route.
3: I'm feeling.
1: Copy, thank you.
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1: 1332.
0: Engine 35 to come in. I'm right here on Court Drive and Northeast 62nd Street.
1: Thank you.

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1: 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I do want to turn 55, respond to head down the highway at 575 North Royal Palm Boulevard, south of, switch over to tag 6, tag 6. Don't 102 golf, acting with injuries. Can I call for rescue 30?
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1: 81, go ahead.
8: We just cleared exit 19 northbound all the way to 595. We're doing a turnaround. See if you call and get a better location.
1: Copy.
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6: We were able to get eyes on it. It's going to be south of exit 19, so we're going to have a unit to do a southbound to a Griffin Road and just a turnaround at Griffin Road. Again, it's going to be on 75 northbound, south of exit 19.
1: Copy. I am seeing that we do have another call, which Lord D also has that call, where a vehicle smashed into a wall.
6: Yeah, correct. It's going to be the right unit at Griffin Road, and again, it's going to be exit 19. Northbound, south of exit 19. So any units that are heading back southbound are going to have to do the turnaround at Urgent Road to get in contact with it.
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8: Rescue 81, copy. So we're...
9: Their location came a little bit different if you send Ryan out for it up for you. Their location came in I-75 northbound, exit 19, off ramp at I-595.
1: It's going to be I-75 northbound in the express lane right at Royal Palm. Can you check to see if Weston is running a similar motor vehicle accident? We see them heading down.
0: Right, there, sir. 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
1: Acknowledge.
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3: Alright. I'm going to do rescue 7. Your best approach is going to be from the westbound flavor.
7: I'll be headed westbound on Cypher. We're going to be off by 9 o'clock early.
1: Engine 91, you're being requested to respond to the accident. It's going to be I-77 northbound exit 19 off ramp. It'll be on Tactical Channel 4.
10: 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Can you advise?
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2: If you're at the entrance, we have to loop around. Let us know if you can't make access, then we'll go south and hit a tackle northbound.
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2: Southbound from Griffin and Pittsburgh.
9: Engine 5 heading southbound from Griffin to make access to the express lanes.
1: Engine 5-1, are you on track?
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4: Just letting you know, the vehicle is in the express lanes on I-75, northbound, just south of Royal Palm.
6: Sorry. Engine 281, you can show me. There is one vehicle. 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It's a female. She's awake, oriented.
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2: Hey man, do you have like a road ranger or somebody can come and block some of this area on the express lanes? We're not able to really make contact with the patient because of the cars.
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0: Rescue for Rescue 55, we're westbound version about to 75. Let us know if we're still meters, please.
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7: I was planning on engine 55 to come first as a black engine, then I was going to go across.
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1: Be advised, Davey is still responding. 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

0: 41 Charlie, fire alarm. 41 Charlie and 41 Battalion 15, Castle 15, you responded to a fire alarm at 8113 Northwest 91 Terrace. 8113 Northwest 91st Terrace. Check the MDT for premise as a flag, 1346.
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6: 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Rescue 81 was canceled. 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
1: 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We can
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0: 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Your pickup versus silver sedan, eastbound. Rescue 114 over in route to Holy Cross, 1358.
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2: 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Northwest 57th Street, 9057, Northwest 57th Street, Senior 11, Turkey MDT for Permanizer Flag, 1402.
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1: 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I leave now, can close the tag. 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I will be in my way shortly.
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1: India Rescue 58, you're responding to abdominal at 60 Southwest 7th Street, 6810 Southwest 7th, the Turn Village, Room 29, check the MDT for permanent septic flag, 1406. Rescue 58, copy, 1406.
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0: 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Sir, you're responding. The caller advised that they turned and they disconnected. There was voicemail on call back, but Rapid SOS in 3500 West Oakland Park Boulevard. 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
6: 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Being available from the collapsing injuries on scene. 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
0: 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Go ahead.
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0: 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You said in the, it says apartment number 108, we're doing a callback to verify.
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0: 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Zone 102, Delta, fire alarm. Zone 7, Foxtrot, 90. 6 person at 333 East Holland W. Boulevard, unit 404. Zone 102, Delta, and 102, fire alarm at 114 Northeast 52nd Street, 1420.
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0: 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I show you're responding to a 63-year-old female conscious breathing, having abdominal pain in room 403.
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2: Well, thank you.
0: 1425.
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0: 1425. 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
2: Fire one fire child. Go ahead.
0: Thanks, she's in room 403.
2: Is that
3: 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Fire child.
2: Copy. Where's 26?
3: Is this everyone in general?
2: Good. Engine 31 out, 31 out. Speak to you guys back up over on Hillcrest Court. Copy.
3: Chris, you want to be around hospital?
0: Rescue 111, you're at the hospital, is that correct?
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1: Unicorn Juliet, injuries. Unicorn Juliet, rescue 74, responding to a fall with injuries at 5545 Sheridan Street, at Chesapeake, 1427.
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1: 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At this time, all we have is an 80-year-old male, constant breathing. 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
1: 29.
0: And 34 Charlie, responding to a 53-year-old male, conscious and breathing, possibly. An infection per nurse, 1429.
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0: has
4: your name. Last unit. Area Tower's Richard.
0: Herman, go ahead.
2: Did you print the rule? 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Like we did for us.
0: They're receiving one on the turnpike and one on 75. Copy. So we're going to place this one on TAC-2 is working with Miramar.
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0: Question 3.
1: 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You're on the TAC-2.
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0: Where's
6: anyone? Route. Italian 9 on a route.
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6: 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Firecom Italian 84, we have Dispatch 9 coming over on this type channel, so join us. Copy their incident attainment at I-75 southbound north of the road.
4: Town 84 copy. Do the description.
6: Similar. A rollover. The other one just says a vehicle rollover.
4: The town 84.
6: 1432.
4: 705 Bravo. Felicis.
1: Depending on the Italian 84, just be advised, we have a full time to sign it, going to this same location.
4: What time do you locate?
0: 1433. 299 Delta. Seizure. Rescue 22.
4: Rescue 22.
0: Have you timed out? Have you status?
4: There must be arrival at Imperial.
0: 1430.
4: Only dispatched two.
1: So we do have ample traffic heading southbound on I-5. We're getting on now at Vines Boulevard.
4: Hang on.
7: 5-4-4 to all responders. We just went over the over Miramar. No slowdown, traffic's moving southbound. We headed southbound, so this accident might be in jurisdiction.
8: and some running calls as well.
6: Near landline with no caller to advise. The apartment name is called April Breeze. We're just trying to continue to confirm. I just go ahead and make a call. I'll see if I get better location.
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10: That's affirmative. We came in off of Heinz Boulevard heading southbound. We're able to use shoulder coming up the Miramar Park off this one. We just cleared this confident to the Connor zone.
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10: 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You're going to drive 35 south now. Here's your most star. Rescue 107, we're going northbound on I-75. We're trying to make the turn around Pembroke. It's on southbound.
11: Rescue 61 en route to North Broward.
6: Rescue 61 en route North Broward, 1436.
12: 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Avalanche 75, come in.
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1: Acknowledge.
12: All units can slow down besides a rescue unit. The occupant of the vehicle, alert more in. You can cancel all other incoming units.
1: Battalion 9, engine 99, do we have a rescue unit on scene or do we have Miramar to respond?
12: I'm not sure what the status is. 8-9 unit that was looking for the incident. I believe dispatch on TAC 2 and it was about the same reference. So we have our rescue, we can handle our rescue.
6: Titan 1437.
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6: 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Head over and hold you to the right. Continuing. Copy, rescue 84. Fire comes to command, that was just what I said. Rescue 107, rescue 84, responding. Engine 107 also on Miramar.
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6: 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Acknowledge RS 385, you got cancel. Thank you, 14-9. 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
1: 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Are we ready to cancel?
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1: Alaska 39, go ahead.
0: Yeah, PD on call.
1: That's affirmative. PD also has the call. Mayor of Rockland. Question. We have a call. It's pending at the moment.

0: 那就发短信。
1: 再发短信。
0: Okay. Ah, hello.
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2: 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Rescue
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0: Contact one, okay? Yeah, rescue one, Quinn 1701. Your spin is in danger, responding to an accident on the highway, 90 southbound, just south of Griffin Road. It's going to be a box truck hit a pickup truck.
1: Okay, I just got on southbound, I should be able to open it at this early morning.
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2: Rescue 5. We're not going to be there.
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0: Pretty awesome, yes, sir. Copy. 4-2-1. 17, copy. Is this a different description?
5: Yeah, so I've got a pickup truck and 18-wheeler, but nothing involved in that. Just like you said, yeah, I know it's perfect.
0: Copy,
1: North of Griffin. Okay, no,
0: no, no, no, rescue 39.
1: 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He said that there's nobody at this address. 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
0: Copy.
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2: 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Anything else?
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1: 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Rescue
0: 210. Boy, hopefully, Rescue 28. Charge them, they're aware.
1: Rescue 228, putting on the column, 28, 26-year-old female, high blood pressure, vomiting, and unit 38, punches and breathing 1.
2: That is negative so far. We do have heavy traffic. We can turn around at Daisy. I might be pulling up on something now. Stand by.
3: Yeah, looks like you got two vehicles on the right side. Neely's on scene. I got a pickup truck with moderate damage and off the right shoulder. It's between 585 and Green Road.
2: We just found it. We have BLA on the end, Ranger Sands 2, myself, and I believe it's Rescue 1 arrival. We can hold it just see Quinn 17 when they get here. We don't need another engine.
3: Goodbye, 17, I copy. 23, continue in fact to our call on Deerville.
0: Rescue 41 responds.
4: Rescue 41, show you responding to caller's mother-in-law failing in her head, 1502.
5: 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Right across the center from the cancer center. Nothing showing at the time on the alpha or Charlie side. So.
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1: Engine 22,
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1: 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We need help getting it. 613. 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
2: 59.
0: Negative order. Zero are coming from inside the structure. They haven't been able to duplicate smell.
3: Copy that. So zero smell will pass. What are we investigating then?
0: There was some roof work that was done today. Small patch.
2: Hello.
0: They say it was using silicone. Also, I'm having Rescue 102 go up to the roof to check the HVAC system, make sure there's nothing on that is blowing through the ventilation system, maybe causing smell. There's zero gas coming through the building. I have 8 nitrous oxygen tanks in the building right now, which are intact, and there's zero smell coming from that room.
1: Pressure 102 to command. The facility does not have any propane or natural gas appliances.
0: That is correct. Thank you.

0: 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Will it go in route?
1: 15.
2: I don't want to do it, I want to do it.

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1: Yeah, we had to text her.
0: Copy that, thank you.
2: Thank you for that.
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5: 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Command go.
6: Yeah, I think I'll back here on the roof. There's no malfunctions or any odors or anything that may have to the smell that you guys are trying to replicate.
5: Okay. On the Bravo Charlie side, there was a patchwork done earlier today. Can you walk that corner just to see if you see any roof?
4: Five 5988 West State Road 84, 711, 1514.
5: I said also, it shouldn't be anything odd. Just while you're up there, you can just take a look.
6: Copy. Now it's Charlie's house. So we come back in a second.
5: Command to Hazmat 17.
7: Hazmat 17, go ahead.
5: Hazmat 17. Alright, so far what we found was it's a commercial building to the south of the UM, mostly office space. There is 8 oxygen tanks, 8 tanks in place, and about a 20-gallon cryogenic tank in place. There is zero smell coming from that room. Everything is secure and locked down. We did evacuate the building based on the fact that there is the office manager starting to get a headache. There's people who say they smell it. We have zero sense of smell. HVAC system is clear. There was a small smoke contact. Restaurant, she's up there checking to see if maybe there's something in that corner. But as of right now, there's zero findings other than the fact that I have the oxymeters if she has a headache. I don't know if you want to proceed just to clear the building.
7: That's affirmative. We have engine 23. They just got off the highway. They're going to do initial passenger monitoring. They'll keep us updated. We're still in route code 1.
5: Perfect. Thank you, sir.
8: Finance location.
9: High staff booth. In route.

0: Rest, you want to do the command?
1: Command, folks.
0: Hi, area where the patch water this morning still fresh. However, there's no smells. All it smells is like a groove silicone.
1: Copy. Thanks for checking that. Do you want to meet over here on the Charlie side? I'm over here with Battalion 102. 23 is getting off the high right now. I'm going to just keep them just to check the air, monitor the air, see if there's anything because of, and then we'll go.
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4: 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What was the rest?
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0: Yeah.
1: Not four.
0: Staff four, go ahead.
1: Can we have a rescue at the Broward Convention Center? I believe it's 1954 for an adult male sick person.
0: Second floor adult male sick, is that correct?
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0: 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I am Broad Convention Center, Matthew 4, 1534. For a patient that's possibly having a stroke. We're still waiting for further information. 1534.
2: Oh, what's up?
0: Hang on, it's 1534. So, fill in route.
3: Same.
0: Oh, 1534. We're Boulevard Convention Center, 1534. 1534. Going to be responding to an adult male sick person for staff 4 on the second floor.

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0: Responding for
3: red is
0: stuck behind the dishwasher.
3: That's
0: 34 responding. Rescue people, show you responding, 1535.
4: And you're 4 responding to me.
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1: Copy. Patient 84, correction 81, year old female, constant breathing, hypertension, dehydrated, and altered mental status. Patient in room number 4.
0: Command, we have some volunteers here over in 205. I don't know if we could start packing up or moving things to 208 if needed.
2: At 4 o'clock, the body from upstairs, we're going to pack what we can. I will go back downstairs and then the office, I'm assuming, will get back tomorrow. And we have access to a truck from the distance for transport.
0: Copy. If we want to put an empty pallet box in 208 and start filling it up with the office stuff that's currently not using and get it prepped for tomorrow.
2: 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Nelson's unable to move anything until labor got there.
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0: 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Zone 5203, rescue 526, descending to 2829 North Cross Drive, apartment 107, check MDC for permits hazard 1541.
1: Excuse me, we just cleared Cross Drive. We're going to have to send another unit closer.
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0: 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Zone 5203, rescue 63, 6 in. You're responding to 2829 North Course Drive, 2829 North Course Drive, apartment 107, 1542.
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0: 42. Responding to. Sixty-eight-year-old male requesting he needs a help. He has visible bruises on him.
1: And EMS 31 and that's
3: Say again.
4: Point 17, Fargo.
0: Point 17, go ahead.
4: Did the caller advise that they're actually in Harbor Isles or would they be on the side of the road?
0: They advised it was near Harbor Isles. The caller said that they are going to come back to meet with fire rescue. The white male wearing a black shirt, beige shorts, black hat, and white shoes. They gave themselves an ETA of 3 minutes. Copy, I'll place you on the call. You want the engine to continue?
1: 1543. 312, dispatch, please. Come to the guy here.
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0: 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She's having fainting cells and engine 107, you can cancel. 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

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Engine 70, respond to a sick person not feeling well. 3390 Foxcroft Road, Apartment C, Charlie at 1546.

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0: While at the facility, we were waved down for a more critical patient. We were taking the other patient to the hospital. Send another rescue for the original patient.
1: Copy.

0: Rescue 39, you're responding to an injury at 970 West Oakland Boulevard at the Westchester Assisted Living Unit 408. 5051.
1: An allergic reaction at 17601 Southwest 2nd Street, 1551.
2: Rescue so loudly.
1: 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Nosh 51. Nosh 51.
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1: 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Rescue 9, I'm going to respond next to the Cambridge preschool for a 4-year-old conscious bleeding. It's some type of plant and is known pain. 1552.
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1: 75.
0: Would you have a call?
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0: 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I'm heading to Station 6 for that. 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
0: 10-8. 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Patient's going to be in room 28 on the second floor. Copy. 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
1: 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Thank you.
0: You're welcome. 16-18. I mean, she responded to a 28-year-old female, conscious and breathing, and she's having a seizure. Patient's going to be in front of the Dunkin' Donuts in the Blue Town Country Band, 1619.
1: Yeah.

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2: 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Daughter took medication that she can like she's cold, please dodge that call.
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1: You're welcome, 1626. Rescue 87, Clint 87, Battalion 9, you're in an accident on Oakland Park Boulevard, westbound I-95, west of 1627.

Copy. Plant 87 is going to be a male that was off a motorcycle, possibly broke his leg. 26-year-old male, copy. We're still waiting for their

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0: What did you say?
2: We just rode up on a reverse pedestrian on Oakland Park, just with a B5. Getting up on the east front. What about my injuries? Can you add the other to the car?
0: Copy. Oakland Park, just west of 95 on the east front, is that correct? 1629.
2: Right here. Is it right?

0: 237 West, exit ramp 1629. 237, there's already been a call created. Oakland Park has the call as well as the lease.
1: 37, copy. I'll remain on scene.
0: 1630.
2: 74, Golf pass out. Rescue 231 and 3371 Sheridan Street. PDS call 16 meters. Rescue 231 cop, shows some route for visual compound. Copy. Hiding patient inside of a black Honda, unknown if he's sleeping or passed out. Vehicle is parking space.
3: This is unfortunate.
0: Will not need to offer fire alarm. 210, respond to 200 Terminal Drive, Jet Blue. Reference that Henry P. has his call as well. That'd be a baggage claim number 3. 1631.
4: Rescue 210, responding, code 1.
0: Hi. 1631.
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2: 1632.
1: 1632.
0: Hey, Mr. Gordon, I approved my last call. I took on that call with Mr. 74.
2: I drive to Palisade Weston in a communal area. What is my problem? 1633.
0: Time 37. What's the rescue 237 roll on?
2: They want a vehicle versus pedestrian at Oakland Park Boulevard, east, westbound, on the westbound exit on I-95. I have rescue Oakland Park responding.
1: All right, Imperial, for Susie.
0: And if we don't need any of them right now, just personnel.
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0: 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You're responding to a service call. 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Alright, I called on your call. I'm going to go ahead and update that call.
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0: 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We can do a comment. 641. 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Into a 61-year-old male breathing. 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
2: 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It's, can you take possession of it?
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0: 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Going further. 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
5: 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She's on the second floor. 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
1: Rescue 111
2: route.
1: Rescue 111, you're en route to a male that responsive has diabetes. That's all the information at this time. Rescue 111, affirmative, they have a 41-year-old male conscious. Should be a great Altima. The vehicle's on the right side of the roadway. That's 02. That's the call. That's 02.

0: Rockhampton units responding to 83 November 1 for the highway accident. We're receiving an update that is I-75 on ramp to Sawgrass northbound. Again, that's I-75 on ramp to Sawgrass northbound.
1: EMS 39 respond.
0: 1002.
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0: ahead, sir.
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0: Hang on.
3: 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Copy, 7 another.

0: Stand by for a hold assist call. Resilient 9, you're responding to a surf call from the North 60 Highway to Commercial Boulevard, just south of a quarter mile, 1703.
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4: We're going to get on 595. Headed westbound from Mingo.
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0: 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I'm okay at 2522 Liberty Street, 1707. 205. 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
1: And have a good out. You're responding to a 3-year-old female. I'm on that with you. Box calls in the call, 1709.

0: 1083 on scene. We have two vehicles, appears minor. It's going to be I-75 southbound. We're at the entrance to the 595 and the Telegraph exit. We'll advise on entry.
1: That's the pre-arrival.
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2: Go ahead, come in.
1: We're making our way to the time. Everybody's back to me. I'm going to take off. I'll be waiting on scene for you.
2: 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Track one. Go to there, 1713. 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
3: It's all set. Northbound on the far left lane, just south of commercial.
0: That's correct.
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0: 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It's all 73 Charlie Rescue 110. Engine 73 responding to a sick person at an approximate location of 4299 Rock Island Road. Check MDT for premise hazards. 7017.
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0: 1717. Rusty, copy, Rest 69, engine 69, responding to an accident with injuries, North Palm Street, North Palm Avenue, Cass Street, the westbound lanes. It's going to be a black Dodge Durango versus a tree. 1717.
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1: Okay. And MDT stated, somebody standing outside. 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
0: Is that 319? 1719. 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I'm feeling sick, trouble breathing, and feel like faint.
1: What's in route?
0: RP114, I'll show you in route. On to a patient who's feeling dizzy, she has been vomiting continuously.

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0: 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Can we get anything further?
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1: It's a
0: 1722. 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
1: 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Currently, engine 73's arrival area.
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0: 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They're advising that he is sleeping now. However, he is he was throwing up. 1726.
1: There you go, then.
0: 17-4. 17-4.

0: 15 Foxtrot, see person. 15 Foxtrot, rescue 15, you responded to a 15 at 5830 Northwest 84th Avenue. 30 Northwest 84th Avenue. Unit 206, DT for permits has applied at 1727.
1: Rescue 15 responding.
0: Rescue 15, show you're responding to a 67-year-old female conscious and breathing. Advise there's a lot of foot in the pain, a lot of pain in the foot, I'm sorry, 1727.
2: I'll be rescue 30. I'll show you responding to this person at 1881. 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
0: We had two lanes of travel, eastbound Top Street, just west of Palm City.
1: Okay, so that's eastbound Palm?
0: Correct.

0: 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Zone 57 Rescue 73, Engine 73. You're responding to test pain facility West 55th Avenue at the Colonial Inn in the lobby. 30.
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0: 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Zone 37 Delta, rescue 27, engine 37. 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
2: 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You're responding to an abdominal pain at 6855 Northwest 70 Avenue, 55 Northwest 70 Avenue, Bristol Park of Tamarant. Checking MET, that's a flag. 1738.
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1: Rescue 278, we're going to delay response, heavy traffic.
0: Rescue 278, copy, delay, heavy traffic, 17:41.
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1: Right, clear, I call it. 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
3: Charlie, firearm. For the edge of 41, Battalion 15, Captain 15, responding to a fire alarm at 813 Northwest 91 Fifth. 8113 Northwest 91st Terrace, check the MDT for permanent flag, 1748.
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0: 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It's going to be across from the park at 1750.
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0: Route 19 engine 19 responded to an accident. Cal State Road 7 and Southwest 25th Street southbound at 1751.
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1: 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Zone 102 November, abdominal pain. Zone 102 November, rescue 102. Abdominal pain at 900 Northeast 48th Street, B2, lot 43, 1754.
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0: 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Rescue 237 route FMC. 912 November, engine 102. The problem with Rescue wants to pass out at 900 Northeast 48th Street. Gate 2 route 43, 787.
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0: 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Zone 5601, rescue 52, unknown medical, responding to the 18 Junior Boulevard, North Powerline Road, South Martin Luther King Junior Boulevard, North Powerline Road, 1759. 50 Bravo, pass out.
1: 59.
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1: 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They're advising they're in the 5 below plot. 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
0: 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Engine 60, respond with Rescue 90 to the pass out at 1425 East Hollandale Beach Boulevard, 1805.
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1: Negative. Currently, Lauderdale Hill is trying to see him get some assistance from Lauderdale Lakes because they're a little busy. So we're still waiting on updates.
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0: Park, how are you, 51? Fire comes to rescue 51.
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0: Is PD still needed?
1: Repeat, hello?
0: Is PD needed? Still needed?
1: Yeah, you can send him on his way, Cold Walker.
0: I know, it's 1813.

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1: 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Elevator repeat at 1701 West Hillsborough Boulevard, Rusty Towers, 1814. 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
1: 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We've got an updated location on 1949 Center Street. 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
0: 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You're responding to a 92-year-old male, conscious, breathing, deep spell, hit his head and is bleeding.
2: 407, show us en route.
1: 1818. Chris, that's on. Copy.
2: 65.
1: Battalion
2: 6-5. Yeah, that's rest 6-5.
1: Okay. Go ahead, rescue.
2: I'm not even okay. MDT should know we're at quarters. We're going to proceed.
0: Stand by for me.
2: Yeah, I'm going
0: rescue I-7 and engine 30 for an approximate location under injuries. However, the call has been pending for a while now due to we're waiting on my PD units.
3: Your car, correct?
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3: How did the call?
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3: We just have to be advised if the unit's needed. You can release them for now.
0: Copy.
2: Copy. Producing.
0: Copy, I'll show you both.
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1: 927.
5: We searched eastbound and westbound. We're on it. We're located. Calls on this?
1: Negative. There's no other calls.
0: 01 Northwest 51. 2701 Northwest. 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
3: Right to 9 of it.
1: 1828. 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Is there another patient at the location?
3: Negative. I'll check.
1: Please advise. I have Rescue 63 responding as well.
3: Good. Come through.
1: Acknowledge. 1829. 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
1: route. 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
0: Copy, rescue man, you're on the street. It's going to be a 56-year-old female, conscious and breathing. She's still going up the escalator. It's going to be on the second floor by the restroom.
3: There's going to be one patient. It was Mullis.
1: Acknowledge. And ED to the call. I'll advise on the safe answer.
4: I'll be nice.
1: 18-3.
0: Copy, rescue 38. Rescue 65 is canceling you. 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
0: 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Acknowledge.
1: Alright, you people are continuing.
0: Acknowledge. 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

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Rescue Bravo Hospital, 1834. Apollo 73, Bravo 1, pass out. 73, Bravo 1, Rescue 73, responding to a pass out. A 6700 West Commercial Boulevard at the Lenox on the Lake, and a 420, 1834.

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They're advising that he has a headache, blood pressure, and is feeling busy. 1835. 1835.

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0: Yes, you're busy.
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0: 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Road Northwest 78, have an emergency sub. 6032, RSU 85. 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S7, let me drive, push over to TAC 1, 1851.
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6: 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Zone 27, Yankee 1, exit on the highway. 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Solution via voice con. Distant advised ACL and bleeding, 1853. Zone 27, you want 1, Rescue 27, 7, Quint 7, Battalion 17, exit on the highway, I-9 northbound, Holiday Beach Boulevard north of, all units majority tag 2, tag 2, 1853. 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Agent 7, copy cancel.
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5: 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I have you timed out. 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We're at 70, confirming you're still there.
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5: 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I'm showing you available. Thank you.
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3: 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Check MDC for food hazards. He will be responding at 1858.
6: Rescue 73, available. Patient refusal.
3: 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General, 1859.
5: Boulevard, Coral Plaza, Boulevard.
3: A male, white male, wearing a tan shirt, light blue pants. 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He's breathing. I'll advise one safe center. Confirming U.S.
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0: people. It's been located on the overpass on the Beach Boulevard in 995. Might have been modernized. It's followed by 193. That BT is here.
1: That was rough.
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0: 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Yeah. 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
1: Thank you, sir.
2: 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Yeah.
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1: So Jason, go ahead.
0: Review the safety, so it's not
1: happy. I can talk.

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1: 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It's going to be a resident, 6 or 7 year old female, showing manic behavior and very coherent. 1917.
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1: 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It's going to be working a 6 or 7 year old female, showing manic behavior and is very incoherent. 1918.

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0: arrival. 112 to engine 5-5, if you're not arrival, we're advising at the front, it's going to be building two.
1: Arrival rescue 112. 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
0: Copy, yeah, I just realized. Thank you. I'll advise there.
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0: Tone 111 Bravo, follow. Tone 111 Bravo. Just 66, you've been dispatched to a follow at 149 Grantham Charlie. That's 149 Grantham Charlie, apartment 149.
1: Agent
0: 66 response. Agent 66, I got your response. This reference that 86-year-old female, constant breathing, complaint about mother failure, no injuries, 1920.

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1: 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You're being dispatched to 1581 Northwest 33rd Terrace. Reference an overdose, 1928.

0: Roger, can you
1: 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Got Rift 110. I was advising. He's small and doesn't feel good. It's going to be a 27-year-old male, constant breathing. TD is also en route. 1928.
2: Yeah, I'm shooting him out. It's going to be an 84-year-old female, constant breathing. Not feeling well, can't stand, feel faint.
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1: 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This is on the call in place of 237, Charleston Route.
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Rescue 65, engine 38, fall injury at 4159 Southwest 85th Avenue, 32.

0: Copy. Risk 2-5, knowing you were out. You're responding to a caller advising a 70-year-old female whose consciousness reading fell, unknown on injuries. Caller is unable to access the home and sees the patient through the window. PD does have the call, and they have not dispatched it yet. 93.
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1: Chest pain on palpation is 20 Southeast 1st Terrace, that's 20 Southeast 1st Terrace, car, Enterprise car rental, 1936.
0: 3400.
1: 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They advise the caller is going to be in front of the front with the additional information.
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0: 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Door 04, engine 24, fire alarm. We're responding to 1230 North Federal Highway, 1230 North Federal Highway, AT&T, hazard 1937. 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
1: 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Bell from Steps, the first had advised that he wasn't advising call taker. 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
1: 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Engine 102, I'll copy on route. This call came from a private caller. Advised number is going off. No flames or smoke seen, 1942.
3: Rescue 227, sure what the arrival's off. Yeah.
1: Rescue 227, I'll copy arrival, 1942. Five comes to Rescue 263.

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3: Any unit here, they just want to know the incoming ones. We have the force entry. We do see her. She is awake, but we're going to work on time the force entry.
2: Copy. I'll let PD know. 1943.
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3: PD, we need to respond reference to 4th Century. They had to divert. 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I don't have an ETA.
4: All right, no worries. 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
2: 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Rescue 37, I got the route to Broward Terminal, 1947.
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2: 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South of BC, Fire Rescue 4-8, respond to 2503 Knockhill Road, 2503 Knockhill Road. East Sunrise Lakes, building number 109, unit 201, fall injury at 1951.

0: 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We're heading back to main. Thank you.
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Zone 37 Delta heading. Zone 37 Delta, rescue 237, you may dispatch to a headache at 3521 Northwest 37th Street, at 3521 Northwest 37th Street,

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1: 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It's clear reference of an 18-year-old female, conscious and breathing, breathless with a headache and fever, 1955.

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1: 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Total target 7 Delta, accidental injury.
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1: Total 7 Delta, 14, engine 37, you had this actual accident with injury at West Oakland Boulevard and North State Road 7, and to West Oakland Park Boulevard and North State Road 7, across from the Chevron, 1956.
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0: Copy, engine 100, showing you en route. Responding to a Miramar PD unit advising of an accident. Charger versus a Honda Civic. Initially advised negative on injuries. PD does have the call holding it. It's maybe an off-duty unit that might be on the scene. I have multiple calls on this. The driver of the Honda Civic is requesting EMS, complaining of head pain. It's a 21-year-old male, conscious and breathing. PD is still holding the call at this time. 19-7.
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0: Anyone else go ahead?
1: 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Able to isolate, reset the alarm, show us available, back in service.
0: Copy, 1958.
2: Refuge, last report. All right, we'll have two vehicles, both upright, one in the median. Occupants appear to be out, one in the hall with a violator, receive the cancel EMS 70.
0: Copy. Battalion 37, you copy? Zone 1101, service call.
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0: That's 84 out.
3: Copy, Rest 84, showing you en route. You're responding to a 31-year-old male, conscious and breathing, having high blood. Call came in via an operator, national emergency center. He's having blood pressure and headache in general population. I'll advise any further information as it comes in.

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0: Federal Hunters, Ryan. We got two vehicles, moderate damage. We have no PD units on scene.
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0: 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That's 427 Leslie Drive, 2000. 500 Rescue 1.
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2: You must have a little more reading.
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4: Sorry, it's 20. On his
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4: 20-02. Engine 37, PD has all Indian route.
1: 20-02.